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6: Chance for storms tonight. Otherwise, partly cloudy skies. Lows level off around 62. Winds out of the south, 8 to 15 miles per hour. Slight chance of thunderstorms again tomorrow, 88. Lows dip down to about 63. Tomorrow night, slight chance of thunderstorms. From the Weatherology Weather Center, I'm meteorologist Jennifer Wojcicki on Rock 95. Right now, it's 82 degrees.
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2: Chance for storms tonight. Otherwise, partly cloudy skies. Lows level off around 62. Winds out of the south, 8 to 15 miles per hour. Slight chance of thunderstorms again tomorrow, 88. Lows dip down to about 63. Tomorrow night, slight chance of thunderstorms. From the Weatherology Weather Center, I'm meteorologist Jennifer Wojcicki on Rock 95. Right now, it's 82 degrees.
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3: Partly cloudy tonight with a chance for storms. Lows around 62, southerly winds 5 to 10 miles per hour. Mainly clear tomorrow, slight chance for storms. Highs level off around 88. Clear skies tomorrow night, slight chance for storms 63. From the Weatherology Weather Center, I'm meteorologist Jennifer Wojcicki on Rock 95. Right now, it's 78 degrees.
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1: Partly cloudy tonight with a chance for storms. Lows around 62, southerly winds 5 to 10 miles per hour. Mainly clear tomorrow, slight chance for storms. Highs level off around 88. Clear skies tomorrow night, slight chance for storms, 63. From the Weatherology Weather Center, I'm meteorologist Jennifer Wojcicki on Rock 95. Right now, it's 78 degrees.
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4: Partly cloudy tonight with a chance for storms. Lows around 62, southerly winds 5 to 10 miles per hour. Mainly clear tomorrow, slight chance for storms. Highs level off around 88. Clear skies tomorrow night, slight chance for storms, 63. From the Weatherology Weather Center, I'm meteorologist Jennifer Wojcicki on Rock 95. Currently, it's 74 degrees.
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2: Partly cloudy tonight with a chance for storms. Lows around 62, southerly winds 5 to 10 miles per hour. Mainly clear tomorrow, slight chance for storms. Highs level off around 88. Clear skies tomorrow night, slight chance for storms, 63. From the Weatherology Weather Center, I'm meteorologist Jennifer Wojcicki on Rock 95. Currently, it's 74 degrees.
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4: Chance for storms tonight. Otherwise, mainly cloudy skies expected. Lows of aloft around 62. Southerly winds 5 to 10 miles per hour. Slight chance of thunderstorms tomorrow. High of 88. Slight chance of thunderstorms tomorrow night. Lows of aloft around 64. Clear skies. From the Weatherology Weather Center, I'm meteorologist Jennifer Wojcicki on Rock 95. Currently, it's 71 degrees.
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1: Chance for storms tonight. Otherwise, mainly cloudy skies expected. Lows level off around 62. Southerly winds 5 to 10 miles per hour. Slight chance of thunderstorms tomorrow, high of 88. Slight chance of thunderstorms tomorrow night, lows level off around 64. Clear skies. From the Weatherology Weather Center, I'm meteorologist Jennifer Wojcicki on Rock 95. Currently, it's 71 degrees.
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1: I'm Staff Sergeant Griffin, Army retired. 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
6: Mainly cloudy skies expected tonight with a slight chance for storms. Lows level off around 62. Southeast winds 5 to 10 miles per hour. Slight chance of thunderstorms tomorrow. Daytime highs approaching 88. Mainly sunny skies. Slight chance of thunderstorms tomorrow night, 64. From the Weatherology Weather Center, I'm meteorologist Jennifer Wojcicki on Rock 95. Right now, 70.
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2: Mainly cloudy skies expected tonight with a slight chance for storms. Lows level off around 62. Southeast winds 5 to 10 miles per hour. Slight chance of thunderstorms tomorrow. Daytime highs approaching 88. Mainly sunny skies. Slight chance of thunderstorms tomorrow night, 64. From the Weatherology Weather Center, I'm meteorologist Jennifer Wojcicki on Rock 95. Right now, 70.
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1: Mainly cloudy overnight with a slight chance for storms. Lows around 62, south winds 5 to 10 miles per hour. Mainly sunny Friday, slight chance for storms. High temperatures reach up to 88. Lows level off around 64. Friday night, slight chance for storms. From the Weatherology Weather Center, I'm meteorologist Jennifer Wojcicki on Rock 95. Right now, it's 69 degrees.
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1: Mainly cloudy overnight with a slight chance for storms. Lows around 62, south winds 5 to 10 miles per hour. Mainly sunny Friday, slight chance for storms. High temperatures reach up to 88. Lows level off around 64. Friday night, slight chance for storms. From the Weatherology Weather Center, I'm meteorologist Jennifer Wojcicki on Rock 95. Right now, it's 69 degrees.
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3: Rumors spread around in that Texas town. 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And you know what I'm talking about. 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They got a lot of nice girls.

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1: Chance of thunderstorms overnight. Otherwise, mainly cloudy skies expected. Lows of a lot around 64. Southerly winds 5 to 10 miles per hour. Slight chance for storms Friday. Highs of a lot around 88. Mainly sunny. Friday night, lows dip down to about 64. From the Weatherology Weather Center, I'm meteorologist Jennifer Wojcicki on Rock 95. Right now, 68.
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3: Chance of thunderstorms overnight, otherwise mainly cloudy skies expected. Lows level off around 64, southerly winds 5 to 10 miles per hour. Slight chance for storms Friday. Highs level off around 88, mainly sunny. Friday night, lows dip down to about 64. From the Weatherology Weather Center, I'm meteorologist Jennifer Wojcicki on Rock 95. Currently, it's 67 degrees.
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1: Chance for storms overnight. Otherwise, mainly cloudy skies expected. Lows level off around 62. South winds 5 to 10 miles per hour. Slight chance for storms Friday. Highs around 88. Mainly sunny skies. Friday night, lows level off around 64. From the Weatherology Weather Center, I'm meteorologist Jennifer Wojcicki on Rock 95. Currently, it's 67 degrees.
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1: A chance for storms overnight, otherwise mainly cloudy skies expected. Lows level off around 62. South winds 5 to 10 miles per hour. Slight chance for storms Friday. Highs around 88, mainly sunny skies. Friday night, lows level off around 64. From the Weatherology Weather Center, I'm meteorologist Jennifer Wojcicki on Rock 95. Currently, it's 67 degrees.
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1: 61 overnight under mainly cloudy skies. Southerly winds 5 to 10 miles per hour. Mainly sunny Friday. High of 89. Clear skies Friday night 66. Lots of sunshine and dry Saturday and Sunday. Mid 90s Saturday, near 100 by Sunday. From the Weatherology Weather Center, I'm meteorologist Jennifer Wojcicki on Rock 95. Currently 66.
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1: 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I'm Craig Bailey, your host for an hour of Pink Floyd. 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
2: 61 overnight under mainly cloudy skies, southerly winds 5 to 10 miles per hour. Mainly sunny Friday, high of 89. Clear skies Friday night, 66. Lots of sunshine and dry Saturday and Sunday, mid-90s. Saturday, near 100 by Sunday. From the Weatherology Weather Center, I'm meteorologist Jennifer Wojcicki on Rock 95. Currently 66.
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1: Here's your weatherology forecast brought to you by Ag Country. 61 overnight under cloudy skies. Winds out of the south, 5 to 10 miles per hour. Daytime highs approaching 89 Friday. Clear skies Friday night, lows level off around 66. From the Weatherology Weather Center, I'm meteorologist Jennifer Wojcicki on Rock 95. Right now, 64.
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1: Here's your weatherology forecast brought to you by Ag Country. 61 overnight under cloudy skies, winds out of the south, 5 to 10 miles per hour. Daytime highs approaching 89 Friday. Clear skies, Friday night, lows level off around 66. From the Weatherology Weather Center, I'm meteorologist Jennifer Wojcicki on Rock 95. Right now, 64.
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3: Mainly clear skies today with daytime highs approaching 89. Northwesterly winds 5 to 10 miles per hour. Lows level off around 66. Tonight, clear skies. High of 96 tomorrow. Sunshine expected Sunday with a high of 101. 98 Monday. From the Weatherology Weather Center, I'm meteorologist Jennifer Wojcicki on Rock 95. Right now, 63.
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8: Mainly clear skies today with daytime highs approaching 89. Northwesterly winds 5 to 10 miles per hour. Lows level off around 66. Tonight, clear skies. High of 96 tomorrow. Sunshine expected Sunday with a high of 101. 98 Monday. From the Weatherology Weather Center, I'm meteorologist Jennifer Wojcicki on Rock 95. Right now, 63.
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1: Noe Ramirez is going to stop in the studio later on this morning. Yeah. Nick will be here a little later on.
2: TiVo hasn't been too good lately.
3: No. No.
1: And nobody had singer Bonnie Tyler, who passed away. She was only 75. I thought she was older than that, too, for some reason. But she was...
2: She was sick for a while, wasn't she?
1: Yeah, but I thought so, too. But Puss did remind me that I think she recently got sick.
3: I think this had all happened in the last maybe 3-4 months.
2: Okay. Yeah. Well, I remember reading
1: definitely
2: something
1: after New Year's because nobody had her.
2: About her being sick.
3: Yeah, she was in a coma for a month or something. Somewhere overseas, she had...
1: That was it. I thought she went didn't she go for special treatment? So it was all within the past 6 months, right?
3: Hospitalized in May for emergency intestinal surgery, later placed in an induced coma. And this is all spiraling from that.
2: Right. But still able to represent the state of Kentucky.
1: Yeah.
3: They
1: talked to her. I talked to her this morning. She's fine, right?
2: Yeah, she's great.
1: Exactly.
3: This was in Portugal.
1: Idiots, man. We're just reliving the dumbest times. She was in Portugal. I remember you talking about that. we talked to her this morning. Get her on the phone today, Puss.
2: Barrow, Portugal.
1: Yeah. Weekend at Bonnie's. I was going to say, no, I just zoned out quickly.
3: No hits on
1: Cousin
3: Bonnie.
1: You mentioned that. You look for the Bonnie Tyler stuff, and you saw that somebody actually had Steven Tyler, and that's a bad pick. I mean, I know if people are mainlining heroin or still doing a bunch of blow, that's one thing.
3: But he could relapse.
1: Steven Tyler's fine. It's just a bad pick. Some picks are just bad, I think. I don't play the game, but we are in charge of the game, and sometimes people just pick people and thinking, it's a waste of a pick, I should say.
3: Eight people have Steven Tyler.
1: Not a lot.
2: It's like a lot of people don't take it that seriously.
1: Or they just don't really pay attention, I think, too.
2: Because there's nothing really on the line.
1: No. No, there's, some people don't take it seriously. They want to win the damn thing.
2: Black.
1: Nick's excited when he finishes in the middle somewhere.
2: I know. Nick has no designs on winning the whole thing.
1: No. We wouldn't give him the plaque anyway.
3: No.
1: But he'd still have bragging rights. And you think he'd bring it up a few times since he brings up the Chiefs, I don't know, not in the playoffs last year.
3: Oh, and one person has your cousin Willie. Willie Tyler.
1: Willie Tyler. Oh, that's the
3: ventriloquist.
1: Ventriloquist, right.
3: Yes.
1: Yeah. What was his dummy called?
2: That's one
3: Lester.
2: Of those.
1: Fester, Lester.
2: Is he still alive?
3: Yeah, 85 years old.
2: Oh, okay.
3: Willie Tyler and Lester.
2: I would have guessed.
1: Is Lester alive? Probably.
2: All
3: right. Ish.
1: Yeah.
2: Lester's the dummy, right?
3: Yeah. Yes.
1: Okay. Yeah. Is the stick alive?
3: But yeah, those are the only...
1: Willie Tyler and Lester. Oh, my God. That's an old reference.
3: Yeah,
1: old ventriloquist, right?
3: 85.
1: 85, yeah.
3: That's a decent pick.
1: I don't know if it's a flyer on an 85-year-old, but, it is past life expectancy, so whatever.
3: I don't know. Hold on. Let me see if he has any lingering illnesses here.
1: Yeah. Check it up. Willie Tyler's lingering illnesses.
3: Nothing listed here, no. He actually made an appearance in 2024 on an Adam Sandler special on Netflix.
2: Really?
3: Yeah.
1: All right. Yeah. So we have a story coming up we'll do later on, but it's about incest, and I'm watching the we just started rewatching it, which she's seen it a few more times than I have. I saw it once in the theater, then I'll stop on it once in a while. If it's on a movie channel, because the other ones, it's going to be bleep. But The Wolf of Wall

0: There's about 60% chance that they could be, but they're not. He goes, and if they were, he goes, I would just take one out, and then I would drive out to a field and open the door and let him run free. And then, and then DiCaprio looks at him, and he goes, and Jonah Hill goes, basically, nah, we would find a special place for him and put him there. But that movie is so good. Have you ever seen Wolf of Wall Street?
1: Robbie shows up full
0: time. Oh, that's funny, because the very first scene, she's naked. They have that first date, and he's over there by her desk, and she went to enter the room and changed out of like her dress or something like that. And he's going, go back to my wife, go back to my wife, go back to my wife. Remember, she slides open the door, and she's standing there completely naked.
2: Yeah.
0: And then he has an orgasm within 11 seconds.
2: I believe she's wearing some stockings.
0: Stockings. You're right, Puss.
1: Oh, okay.
0: Yeah, then he bangs her, and he
1: has... I thought she was just butt naked. At least
0: She is naked.
1: That's the image in my head.
0: No, she's naked. From the stockings come past her knee.
2: Yeah,
0: that's
2: like knee-high stockings.
0: Yeah. No. Don't take them off. All right.
2: Love the way the line runs up the back.
0: Yeah, that's a great movie. If you haven't seen Wolf of Wall Street.
2: I just fired up the other night.
0: I'm going back to watch it. Yeah.
2: You remember that campy, dumb horror? It was called Ready or Not, where they're hunting the bride?
0: I like that movie.
2: There's a second one out.
0: Yeah, I heard there's a second one, right?
1: I heard campy,
0: well, it's part of, yeah.
1: Campy, dumb horror. who would that be?
0: Yeah, it's if the family has a ritual where they it's a weird.
2: I would call it a horror comedy.
0: So I would too.
2: I like
0: the original one starred. We love the actor. Who was the guy?
2: Oh, Adam Brody was.
0: Adam
2: in
0: Brody,
2: that.
0: Yeah, Adam Brody was in the original. He was the groom, right?
2: No, he was one of the family members hunting.
0: Oh, trying to kill her. Okay, yeah.
2: But so they made a second one. It's called Ready or Not 2, Here I Come.
0: Yeah,
2: and it's on like Hulu or something. And I'm like. My wife was out of town. This perfect. This will kill tonight. And it's the exact same campy horror.
0: And just the same family?
2: There's a same girl. Picks up right after at the end of the last movie.
0: Oh, because she survives the last one.
2: There's
0: spoiler alert. Whatever.
2: There's another thing that happens.
0: Got it. So but it's the same premise.
2: Kind of. Yeah.
0: Okay. All right.
2: But it's the same campy, fun, over the top violence.
1: So the premise is they're hunting the bride.
2: Yes.
0: If she can survive the night, they will get married.
1: A Hunger Games kind of
0: thing? Yeah, yeah. Oh, yeah. The original movie is funny as hell. It was a big, like a mansion, or an old mansion they're living in. And if she can survive the night, they'll get married.
2: No. If she survives the night, the whole family dies.
0: Oh, that's right. There's some weird scenes in that.
2: Yeah.
0: Right. People kind of implode, don't they?
2: There's some supernatural, cursey type stuff going on.
0: That's it.
2: But yeah, the second one's out for streaming on Hulu, and it like I say, if you got 90 minutes to kill, it's worth it.
0: Now we got another story like that coming up, how people want shorter movies. I mean, I'll go to those. Which one does those 90 minute movies?
2: I think Netflix has a 90 minute movie category.
0: When I'm flipping through movie channels anymore, I look for something that says 90 95 90
1: yeah,
0: minutes.
1: You watched
0: like
1: Wolf of Wall Street.
0: Well, not the whole thing,
1: that particularly long.
0: No, it is longer. Yeah, that's 215. A great movie. I'll watch. But some movies are stretched out, man.
2: My daughter wants to go see The Odyssey next weekend when it comes out, and that is at 2:52.
0: I couldn't sit in the theater for that, man. And Todd remembers the days, and I do. There were intermissions on longer movies. They don't do that anymore.
2: She asked me, she's like, is there an intermission in that? I'm like, nope. She's like, ooh.
1: No, they just don't make long movies anymore.
0: They have been. That's the thing.
2: There's quite a few plus 2 hour. I mean, Project Hail Mary was like 2:40.
0: It was too long.
1: And successful?
2: Yeah. Yeah. Oh,
0: that made a ton of money, man. Okay. I just watched that the other night, too.
2: Yeah. Yeah. And I mean, The Odyssey, I'm sure The Odyssey will come out and make $1 billion, too.
0: I think Nick said he wanted to see that, too. But come on, that's 2:52?
2: 2 hours and 52 minutes. I mean, Oppenheimer was close to 3, I think.
1: Yeah.
2: And that was a huge blockbuster.
1: That was one I had to watch in 2 parts, though.
0: Yeah, but if you went to the theater, you couldn't.
1: My attention span has shortened just like everyone else's.
0: I would go to, what I would do, I would sit through half of that movie in the theater and then come back the next day and walk in halfway through. So you get the full experience, but you don't have to worry about sitting there for for 3 hours.
2: Well, I think we're going to go see it in IMAX because they did shoot it in IMAX. Okay. So that looks pretty good.
0: God, that's a long movie, man. That's a long movie.
1: 4, maybe 5 hours because I did yesterday. Is Bear Camp. that's just on his background. I was in my house all the time.
2: Don't give me a plot. Just let me watch bears wandering in a river.
1: Oh, there's a plot. They're

0: does that apply? I turned it over 2 seconds yesterday. I said, wow.
1: They're looking to survive.
0: All right.
1: Really? You don't find it soothing at all?
0: No.
1: Even just looking at that waterfall.
0: I turned it on my phone, Todd. I didn't have it on the big screen.
1: Yeah, you should put it on the big screen.
0: No, I'm not going to.
1: Whole different thing. I'm going to put it on the big screen today and see if the dogs react.
0: All right.
1: Because a lot of times they react.
0: That's an exciting plan.
1: If there's animals on TV.
0: Well, it is a Thursday.
2: And then you're going to go buy a new TV when they knock this one over trying to get the bear.
1: Yeah.
0: Comedian Noah Ramirez. Noah Ramirez will stop at the studio later on. Nick will be here later on, too. Come on back.
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17: Mainly clear skies today with daytime highs approaching 89. Northwesterly winds 5 to 10 miles per hour. Lows level off around 66. Tonight, clear skies. High of 96 tomorrow. Sunshine expected Sunday with a high of 101. 98 Monday. From the Weatherology Weather Center, I'm meteorologist Jennifer Wojcicki on Rock 95. Currently 60.
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0: where the guitars scream and the jokes are barely legal. 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
2: I got a hand-blown off story and a guy blowing a bunch of Little League money on strippers. Which one do you want first?
3: I'm glad you said money.
4: Yeah, I was really worried about where that was going, too. Oh,
2: I did say
3: blowing Little League money.
4: Money.
2: I didn't even think about that.
3: Very important.
2: Good thing I didn't stop.
4: Yeah.
2: Good thing I didn't pause there. You know?
4: The guy with no filter, that's a very, very distressing statement.
2: Blowing his hand off or blowing a Little League money. All right. I got to stop saying that.
4: You really do. You really do.
2: Okay, we'll do the Little League money thing first. This dude's named Steve Rodriguez Prado out of Vegas somewhere. He was in charge of everything, I guess, of this Little League. And he was arrested. He spent clearly almost $65,000 on casinos and a strip. On the casino, the Vegas Strip, air travel, strip clubs, ride shares, video games, man, car insurance, and those previously mentioned erectile dysfunctional meds. Yeah, that's actually the cheapest of all those things.
3: Boner pills.
2: Yeah, boner pills is like the cheapest of those things right there. The Texans claim they got their hands on a 1,351 strip club receipt and showed a $433 tip. Man.
4: So this guy just had access to all the Little League money, and when he needed some cash, he'd dip into that account.
2: Right.
3: Oh, they must spend a little time in the mutual masturbation room.
2: It must be.
3: If they drop $400. Oh, no.
4: That was just the tip.
3: Yeah.
2: It must be like a tough. I mean, you know you're going to get snagged eventually, but it must be tough when you know you're in charge of something like that, and it's just you. You see it. We hear this all the time. People that get caught for embezzling.
4: Well, a lot of times it is youth sports.
2: It is youth sports because nobody knows where that money goes.
4: It seems like there's only one person with the checkbook.
2: Yeah, I know a few stories. They gave some guy a bunch of money and then he folded his team and kept the cash. I know a story about that from back in the day. I was in charge of like maybe $500 at the radio station in college. It was because I was in charge of the radio station.
4: The whole budget, you mean?
2: I had the budget, basically. Right? But that was like to buy albums. It's buy more than that because we had to buy albums and stuff like that. But I remember buying like a couple T-shirts for myself with the money because nobody cared. You know, it was just me.
4: Yeah,
2: like, you got $500 to do what you got to do for the radio station.
3: Not dropping a grand.
2: No, I didn't do anything. I didn't pay my rent with it or anything like that. I mean, but I knew I could just do it. Nobody was going to check. I just wrote it to the bookstore.
4: It's easy to spend $1,300 at the strip club when you go for $800 bottle service of Don Julio.
2: Yeah,
3: I had. I left the job. Yeah. And then a guy replaced me. And then they were doing some kind of charity thing where he lives out of a trailer.
2: Right.
3: And I think it was for the Salvation Army. And later on, he gets fired because he decided to take about $600-700 of that money. Because people were giving cash. This was back in the 80s. People were just dropping cash. And he had a couple of strippers come over. and he got
2: Since he got fired, right?
3: And he got snagged.
2: How'd you get snagged on that?
3: I don't know.
2: Yeah.
3: Maybe the strippers turned him in or something. But anyway, over a couple of strippers and $600, he lost his job.
2: How many times you read a story about a little mousy chick that works in some office and it takes away $3,000-$4,000,
3: But,
2: sorry about the mousy chick.
3: He didn't plan this very well, and it's fine because he was kind of an asshole anyway.
2: Were you there with the strippers?
3: Oh, no. I was long gone by then.
2: Oh, okay.
3: He was the guy that replaced whoever I was working with and me.
2: Yeah, this guy blew the Little League funds. I just want to make you guys nervous.
3: You hear that all the time.
2: Yeah.
3: Happens all the time.
2: It was reportedly left with just $25 left in the bank account, the Central Little League.
4: That'll get you caught.
2: Yeah.
4: If you take all of it.
2: We can't pay the umps. Why? We only got $25. Man.
4: And that's sad, Todd. If you can't trust trailer park strippers, who can you trust? If they're the ones that
2: they wouldn't have narked. Why would they narc? They're getting paid, man.
4: I don't know, but
2: he told somebody he did it.
3: He probably did. Or they might have gone in there and counted and said, we had this much money the other day, and now we only have this. And then look,
2: But I want to know how he I took it, but why would he admit to spending on strippers?
3: I don't know how he got snagged. You know, there was probably evidence of Love's Babies soft.
2: Oh, yeah.
3: 1989.
2: That smell can perforate anything, right, man.
3: It still was lingering in the trailer he was living in.
2: I can smell Love's Baby Soft right now just when you said that.
3: I bet you they left some evidence behind. That's probably how he got snapped.
2: Ah, Love's Baby Soft and glitter.
3: Tyler leaving panties in the radio station van.
2: I did. Yeah. But that was just banging a girl in the van. So
3: yeah, there was no.
2: I claimed the panties. I did not claim the speeders. There were speeders in there too, right? Mm-hmm. Yeah.
3: But no embezzling was going on.
2: No, at the time. Just a lot of hijinks. A lot of radio hijinks. This was years ago. Right.
3: There was another guy that we all worked with.
2: Yeah.
3: And
4: Oh, yeah.
3: Dealing with a radio station. There was a lot of cash business at this radio station.
2: Right, let's just say that, right.
3: And he took all the cash.
2: That guy's a good dude. I know that guy.
3: Yeah, I know.
2: I'm not going to go into details because that's just a long time ago.
3: I remember his quote.
2: I think he's still a good dude.
3: Yeah, the temptation
2: was... He was a bad dude there, but...
3: Right. The temptation was too great.
4: Yeah.
2: With cash. I mean, there's not a lot of cash going on right now, but any kind of cash business, you know.
4: Well, I think your
2: conscience probably should take over. Yeah, I shouldn't do this, you know.
4: Well, I think that's why a number of businesses are trying not to take cash is because it's easier to track.
2: Right. Yeah, right.
4: You know? Right. You don't have to worry about trusting your employees.
2: No. Or the stripper could come over with one of those machines. You can use the card on those. You know, then once it's hooked to your phone, you know.
4: There was a show I was watching the other night where some dude, you know, your car got stolen, and then conveniently there's a person right there. Well, I think I can find that for you for $500. He's, well, I only have a card. Well, I have a card reader.
2: That's right.
4: And, you know, even the scam artist has a little card reader for the phone. You know, I can take your payment. That's fine.
2: I was somewhere recently that said cash only, and people were just going, well, how are we gonna, and people had to go and leave the event and to go to an ATM. Because they're thinking, even like your mom and pop, somebody's selling pottery in some tent, they have a card reader, you know?
4: Oh, yeah.
2: Yeah.
4: Yeah.
2: You have to, because nobody's carrying cash. I mean, I try to carry 20, 30 bucks, but right now, there's nothing in my wallet. Zippo, man.
3: Weed shops in Alaska needed cash.
2: Really?
3: Yeah.
2: Oh, okay.
3: They haven't advanced yet. Mm-mm. Either they got like an ATM type setup at most legal dispensaries I've been to.
2: Right.
3: Colorado's at the point now where they take cards. I don't know how they managed to get around, you know, the stupid federal stuff, but you know, you can use a card at most dispensaries in Colorado. But bring your cash if you're going to Alaska.
4: I think you can get one of those little square card readers for your phone. I mean, those things are like $50 or less. I mean,
3: yeah, and I don't think you want to pay strippers if you're trying to hide the money.
2: He was trying to bang them here too.
3: I don't think you want to leave an electronic trail.
2: This guy spent $294 on that Blue Chew, which is that new pill you see, the new the boner pill. They're all the same. They're Viagra based, but even Viagra, I believe, is a brand name.
3: How many Blue Chewy pills will $294 get you?
2: I don't, probably a lot, Todd. That's a lot of pills.
3: Well, if he got a prescription for him, but I doubt that he did.
4: I don't think you need it for that.
2: You don't need it for any of that stuff, man. You just call and they deliver.
3: Yeah, but if the doctor prescribes you your pills, they're actually pretty cheap at the pharmacy.
2: Yeah.
4: Well, depending on your insurance.
2: They just get them mailed to you, man. And this guy, he's obviously banging some of these strippers, too. What if he's married? Because he's married, dude. I mean, they get charged, you know, it was booze, gambling, strippers. Boner pills, you know.
3: Was this an article?
2: You're not using them on me.
3: Was this in the New York Post?
2: This article out of...
3: If it was the New York Post, they would have a picture of his wife.
2: Yeah, it would, right. Yeah.
3: They're good at that.
4: How much did he spend on the Blue Chew?
2: $294.
4: I'm looking here. It says this is about $7 a pill.
2: Okay, so that's a bunch. You got a bunch. Yeah.
4: Let me do the math here. Yeah. $294. Hey, yeah, 42 pills.
2: Yeah. Yeah.
4: He had a good weekend in Vegas.
2: Yeah. He had to bang the strippers in Vegas.
3: Can you OD on that stuff?
2: No, you only take one. You only take one a day.
4: If anything lasts more than 4 hours, you know, see your doctor. Right, yeah.
3: What would happen if you took 8 or 10 of those?
2: Don't know.
4: You'd probably end up in the emergency room.
2: You probably have like at least heart palpitations, I'm guessing, right?
3: I would think it would throw something off.
2: But you're only supposed to take one a day. I mean, one a day for your sex session. And of course, we know what happened to Heather's dad. By her own admission on the radio, he took the pill and and croaked, man.
4: You actually get the exact opposite of heart palpitations, Todd. It can be a severe drop in blood pressure.
2: Oh, yeah. Because all it goes to your boner, right?
4: Yeah.
2: Too much blood to the boner.
4: Fainting, chest pain, priapism.
2: Yeah.
4: No more than 100 milligrams in a 24-hour period, they say.
2: Right.
4: That's a
2: Viagra. One a day. Keeps the boner going.
3: Right. That's the Cialis, right?
2: That's that one you wait, yeah.
4: That one is a daily, yeah. That can be.
3: Tidenafil or something like that?
2: That's actually just, that is the term for the regular drug, 45 minutes, you know.
3: No, Viagra is sildenafil.
2: That's what I meant. That's sildenafil, right?
4: I think the other one's tadalafil.
2: Yeah. Oh, okay.
3: Something close.
2: That's the one where you sit in a separate tub and you wait for your boner and hop in the same tub, right? Okay.
4: Yeah, they're...
2: That commercial was stupid. Yeah. It's still out there? The visual of the two people in the separate tubs?
3: I haven't seen that one in a while.
4: No, it's been a while.
2: All right. It is a miracle drug, and good for them for inventing that.
3: I've noticed they really don't seem to have to advertise it. I think word's gotten around.
4: No.
2: Now the Blue Chew's being advertised everywhere.
3: Is it? Oh, yeah.
2: Blue, that's the new one. Right, the Blue Chew's the new one.
3: I see it.
2: The new brand name.
3: You see Blue Chew. Some TV commercials and a lot of stuff online, too.
2: Yeah. Come on back.
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5: From the newsroom, I'm Alex Carminati. The groundbreaking ceremony for the Agristo potato packaging plant that's being built in Grand Forks happened Tuesday. Agristo is a Belgian-based company, and they'll be building their first North American plant in Grand Forks. Ruben Davos is the Agristo Grand Forks project director. He says an American-based team will lead the operation when the plant opens.
6: When the plant's completed, then we gave over everything to a U.S. team. So now we are establishing a U.S. leadership team. So my function is really the kickoff of the project, making sure that the designs are in line with the processing we need.
5: The plant will be finished and ready to open in fall 2029. It will be a $1 billion facility and create more than 300 jobs. The plant will process more than 1 billion pounds of potatoes and produce over 500 million pounds of finished potato product. The Thompson Fire Department will have its second annual Hot Shots and Hot Cakes 5K run tomorrow at 7 a.m. From the newsroom, I'm Alex Carminati.
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17: Mainly clear skies today with daytime highs approaching 89. Northwesterly winds 5 to 10 miles per hour. Lows level off around 66. Tonight, clear skies. High of 96 tomorrow. Sunshine expected Sunday with a high of 101. 98 Monday. From the Weatherology Weather Center, I'm meteorologist Jennifer Wojcicki on Rock 95. 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
2: I'll put the blown hand off for later. Substitute teacher sent nude images of herself to a 14-year-old middle school student. But here's the thing about that. That's all she did. I'm not saying that's good. It's bad, obviously. She got 2 years.
3: Name?
2: Here it is. Cassidy Carter. A judge handed down the sentence to Cassidy Carter after she pleaded guilty to one count of battery resulting in moderate bodily injury. I don't know what that is. They won't describe what that is.
3: Moderate bodily injury?
2: Maybe.
4: Is that like a whack?
2: Causing the 14-year-old kid to masturbate furiously for 3 days, right? I don't know.
4: It's some kind of whacking injury.
2: Yeah. He got the photos and whacked for a week straight, which middle school kids do anyway. He was 14. She was originally charged with one count of child solicitation. She was 21 at the time. She looked sad in her mugshot. She sent the images to the teen while she was employed as a substitute teacher at South Dearborn Community School.
3: Ooh, shower photos.
2: Yeah. Oh, really?
3: Yeah. Sent him nude photos of herself every time she took a shower, often late at night, and told him she was in love with him.
2: Google a moderate bodily injury. I don't get that. Unless it's a whack.
4: Is that a charge?
2: Yeah, that's what she got 2 years.
3: Bodily injury, legal term for physical injury that involves substantial pain, temporary disfigurement, broken bones, or temporary loss of a body part's function. It sits between minor injuries like simple scrapes and severe harm.
2: So what does she do? This is a horrible article.
3: Stitches or staples, a split lip, a small fracture, a joint dislocation, temporary loss of consciousness.
2: Joint dislocation, that's the whacking thing, right? The joint dislocation.
4: He might have pulled it out from the roots. Yeah. And that would be some kind of injury.
3: I think that would be more than moderate.
4: Yeah. I don't know. That sounds pretty severe to me.
2: Yeah.
4: If it's being pulled out by the roots.
2: Yeah. Can you be charged for making a teenager masturbate furiously? Or any of us, for that matter. Yeah.
4: Yeah, that's kind of on him.
2: Yeah, I don't...
4: Yeah?
3: Self-control,
2: especially
3: man.
2: Pulling it out by the roots.
3: I'm trying to find other articles. I'm looking at different articles. Nobody specifies what the moderate bodily injury is.
2: Yeah, because I'm guessing just sending a nude photo to somebody doesn't get you 2 years. I'm not saying you should do it. It's horrible. We get it. But, you know, because she didn't even bang the guy. Hell, half the time these chicks bang people and don't get 2 years.
4: Because they're too pretty for
2: Well, a couple of them. But, I mean, even then, some of them you get maybe a little bit of time, but not 2 years.
3: Yeah, there is just nothing on any of these stories about what happened.
2: Right.
3: This is a detail we need.
2: Yeah, exactly. If you're listening in Dearborn, Michigan, and you know this story, let us know. All right.
3: She's cute, by the way.
2: Yeah, she's cute. I only had the mug shot.
3: I found one article here that's got like her school ID photo.
4: She could very easily go undercover and pass as like a 16-year-old girl.
2: Yeah, well, she's only 21.
4: She looks pretty young.
2: Right.
3: Yeah.
2: Any shower photos there?
3: No. Right. None of the evidentiary photos.
2: Don't put your face in naked photos, by the way. Just don't do that.
4: But if you've whacked it till you required stitches, we'll take that call.
3: Yeah.
4: And again,
2: if you're starting to hear the roots stretch.
4: Right. If that's the case, I believe that's on him.
2: I would think so. If she had a lawyer, that was on him.
4: Right. If you're going to charge somebody with that, I think they have to directly inflict moderate bodily injury.
2: The key word, right.
3: Nobody says. This is terrible reporting.
4: Unless, you know, they consider she messed with his head.
2: Yeah, but that doesn't...
3: No, it doesn't seem like...
2: scrapes and everything.
3: These are physical injuries, not mental, abuse. Though that'd be a whole different thing.
2: Yeah. He messed with his head too much is what happened.
4: It's a low-level felony in states like Indiana. That's where she was, wasn't she?
2: Michigan.
3: Michigan.
2: No, said South Dearborn. I originally thought it might have been because Dearborn's not
4: Michigan.
2: Yeah.
4: Again, a lot of shoddy reporting.
2: Oh, here it is. A Dearborn County prosecutor indicated the charge happened after the victim moved out of the area. And I don't know. This is it's a really badly written piece, and that's
4: everything's badly written now.
2: A lot of it is.
4: They're always, they don't include all the details.
2: That and, you know.
4: There's always something they miss.
2: But that's obvious. I mean, we all had journalism classes back in the day. If you write a story, who, what, where, when, and why? Come on, give us the...
4: No.
2: Why is it bodily harm?
4: That's not how it works now. I know. You give the clickbait headline.
2: Yeah, but this
4: And then
2: is...
4: you got to read three or four paragraphs in to get to the details.
2: Well, I know. That drives me crazy.
4: It does,
2: but this,
4: too.
2: But this one doesn't even give the details. I got this in the New York Post article I'm reading, and it goes the whole way down. The whole article's here, and they don't say anything about why it was bodily harm when it was just nude photos sent to
4: him. Right. This is going to severely damage the reputation of the New York Post.
2: Well, you couldn't find it other places either, could
3: yeah,
2: you?
3: I'm looking at three or four different sources, and it's all the same.
2: Right.
3: And when you Google battery resulting in moderate bodily injury,
2: right,
3: they lay it out for you, and then at the very end of it, they go, would you like me to find local defense attorneys? Then it gives you a bunch of links for, oh, did you beat the hell out of somebody?
4: Oh,
3: yeah. Then you probably need a lawyer.
4: Not right. Did somebody beat the hell out of you.
3: No. It says, would you like...
2: What can I be charged with by bodily harm somewhere like
3: right.
2: that?
3: Right. Would you like me to find local defense attorneys near you or provide more information?
2: Wow.
3: No, I'm good there.
2: Yeah.
4: No, because the sounds of it, they didn't even make physical contact.
2: No.
3: Right. That's the only indication in the entire story that they had any sort of physical contact, and they don't give you any, details.
2: Something must happen, because the guy told a resource officer who informed the principal about what happened. So was it what happened? God damn it, you people. You write these articles. Give us some details.
4: Well, get on the phone today.
2: Yeah.
4: Make some calls. Be a journalist.
2: Yeah.
4: I'll be watching the bear cam.
2: Yeah, let's go. Keep watching.
4: So we'll...
2: Calling the school district. Hey, we need more information on that kid. Yeah.
4: Jin, J-I-N. Thanks for the link to the bear cam. Watched it on and off at work yesterday. I got home. I put it on the big screen. Very relaxing.
2: Yeah.
4: I'm going to have the show going and the bear cam on my second screen at work today.
2: You are?
4: Oh, he's also named Todd.
2: You might get distracted, man. You might get distracted. Leave the bear can off when you're getting distracted there.
4: I will.
2: All right. Comedian Noe Ramirez is going to stop in later on. Nick will be here eventually. He got over the poops a couple of days ago. I did see that he sent me a story that Taco Bell might have been blamed for that. Taco Bell pulls fresh ingredients over explosive diarrhea parasite outbreak. Is that a real thing? That's TMZ.
3: TMZ, yeah.
2: Yeah.
3: I mean, that would make a lot of sense.
4: And unfortunately, TMZ is actually one of the better bastions of good journalism.
2: Yeah.
3: They are.
4: Yeah. They answer the questions.
3: They're
2: Taco
3: a very
2: Bell
3: reliable
2: has spent years of being the butt of jokes about emergency bathroom visits, but this time they're actually a real one when some customers might be nervous. The fast food giant reportedly pulled several fresh ingredients, including lettuce, pico de gallo, guacamole, and cilantro and onion blend for some locations while health officials investigate the surge in cyclospora. Yeah. A foodborne parasite that triggers weeks of stomach misery, including explosive diarrhea. Now, that was a good article we wrote yesterday. They wrote yesterday about that chick that had that.
3: But, I mean, this would very easily explain how it's been across, 18 different states
2: right.
3: over the course of a few months.
4: Right. They all share from the big truck of lettuce.
3: Right.
2: Yeah.
3: Taco Bell.
2: Mm-mm.
3: Not what they wanted to hear. Oh, man. Almost 1,000 people affected in Michigan alone with this cyclospora.
2: Which is funny because, I mean, Taco Bell, we all love Taco Bell. I mean, it's just what it is. But when it's even done right, you get the craps.
3: Yeah.
4: That's not been my experience.
2: Well, I shouldn't say that. But any kind of food like that, where you just eat a bunch of it, you tend to go.
4: If you eat to excess.
2: Right. And you do with Taco Bell sometimes.
3: Yeah. And again, to be clear, they're not saying that Taco Bell has been identified as a source of the outbreak.
2: No.
3: Nobody official has said that, hey, these people got sick from eating at Taco Bell. They're just tracing contaminated fresh produce that's been distributed across multiple states.
4: Yeah, I mean, if you limit yourself to two Crunchwrap chalupas or whatever, you should be okay. Except in Michigan.
3: Yeah, but I think the problem with that, Todd, is most people when they're at the drive-thru at Taco Bell aren't really thinking clearly.
2: No.
3: You know?
2: No.
3: They may be a little bit inebriated and they're a little hungry.
2: Or high now, this day and age, high, right?
3: I want the whole left side of the menu. You know?
2: Yeah.
3: It's one of those orders.
2: You get the 12 tacos and go to town on those things, right? Are they 12? I'm sure. Nick's not here for that. He's a guy who eats more of this crap than any of us. You know?
3: I think the 6-pack and a pound is Taco John's, isn't it?
2: I don't know.
3: Little potato olays.
2: Yeah, which are hilarious. They're tater tots. they're Mexican tater tots.
3: Well, no, actually, I think the last time I was at Taco John's, I think they were the little flat round taters.
2: Oh, I think you're right.
3: They weren't the actual tater, barrel shaped tater tots.
2: They look like tater tots, except they're flat.
3: Yeah, just a different shape.
2: Like you cut them in half.
4: They're little tater tot discs.
3: Right? Yeah, yeah.
4: And they don't have a cute Mexican name for that?
3: Yeah, they got a little seasoning on them, so they're a little, I forget what they call them. I'd have to look it up.
2: Yeah, what do they call them there? But yeah.
3: Potato olays. That's what they call them. And yeah, they're kind of flat, round, coin-shaped.
4: Well, the potato olays have always been some form of tater tot.
2: Yeah.
4: I think when they were full-on tater tot-looking things, they were potato lays as well.
2: Boom Rock checking in. I pulled up the bear camera last night and total game changer, he says. Total game changer.
4: I'm telling you.
2: With the bear cam.
4: People love the bear cam.
2: All right. One back.
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18: Mainly clear skies today with daytime highs approaching 89. Northwesterly winds 5 to 10 miles per hour. Lows level off around 66. Tonight, clear skies. High of 96 tomorrow. Sunshine expected Sunday with a high of 101. 98 Monday. From the Weatherology Weather Center, I'm meteorologist Jennifer Wojcicki on Rock 95. Currently 60.
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1: So, Nick, you discussed it by Luke Wilson. You like Luke Wilson. He's a pretty funny actor, right? Been a serious actor.
2: He's fine. Doesn't bother me.
1: Well, he's 54. His girlfriend's 24, and they're having a baby.
2: Like, that makes more sense than Belichick.
1: But the best part about, yeah, he's a good looking dude, but the best part about this is it's getting retweeted a lot. And I forgot that when in old school, he's the guy that, not old school, yeah, old school. Mm-hmm. He's the guy that has the apartment because he's the one who left his wife. And the poster said Mitchapalooza, live beer and music. His name was Mitch. So this is basically, you know, a documentary of what they're trying to say. Yeah. His girlfriend is 24 and they're having a baby. And you know, I read that and I, you know, hated that. Bunch of women on Twitter, not all of them, but a lot of women on Twitter just going, "Well, he's too old." Well, no, she's 24, he's 54, and they're having a baby.
2: Right. The age gap is a lot different than Belichick, and on the piece of ass scale, like, Luke Wilson is a lot higher than Bill Belichick.
1: But why can't an old coach get laid, man?
2: We've been over this. Like, the guy's creepy.
1: You called him a grody bastard yesterday.
2: Yeah, that's right.
1: I know you did.
3: I don't know why people get judgy over other people's relationships.
1: I don't either.
3: You know?
2: I feel bad for that girl. Well, Bill Belichick's baggy jowls just like bouncing out.
4: You always make it seem like she's some sort of sex slave.
2: Yeah,
1: right.
4: She's there of her own free will. Yeah. She made that choice, Nick.
1: She's saying, take me, old man.
4: Yeah. I know people who know what that sounds like.
3: You talk like she's being trafficked. And no,
1: right.
3: She wants to be with Bill Belichick for whatever reason.
2: Yeah. I think that's what should be examined.
1: And he's a funny guy. Probably just a funny life of the party, probably, man. Yeah. It's obviously not his body, so she probably thinks he's sexy. He's sexy
4: on your scale of male hotness, where does Luke Wilson relate in relation to, like, Bryce Harper? Yeah. We know, like, Bryce Harper's the top of your list, right?
2: I don't even think they're in the same stadium.
1: I'm a Bryce Harper guy now, too. I always was, but especially since the toothpaste bit. Yeah, so he's 54 and she's 24 and they're having a baby.
3: I'm glad you brought up.
1: That's his first kid, by the way.
3: The toothpaste bit, because I found an actual step-saving hygiene tip.
1: You did? Okay, good.
3: Here's a little travel hygiene hack for you.
4: This isn't the pooping and brushing your teeth at the same time thing.
3: your little bottle of shampoo, you bring it in the shower, and then when you're all done showering, you're going to put it in a plastic bag because it's probably going to have to. So you got to towel off your
1: I've done the same thing.
3: Shampoo.
1: Yeah.
3: Well, here's what you do before you get in the shower. Little dollop of shampoo in your hand, and then you enter the shower, you know, making sure that your shampoo...
1: That doesn't save a step.
3: It does.
1: Because your hand's going to get wet. Your hand's going to get wet.
3: Here's how it saves you a step. You don't have to wipe off the shampoo bottle after you shower because the shampoo bottle never enters the shower. The shampoo is in your hand.
1: It seems like a hassle, though, to hold your hand out while you're getting wet.
2: How much longer is it taking you to start your shower with your hand outside of your hand outside of the shower?
3: You don't need two hands to get in the shower.
2: Well, no, but then you're, like, getting your hair wet with one hand. I feel like it's taking you longer.
4: I think you could get your hair wet with one hand, Nick.
2: Yeah, I could.
3: Todd
2: has more hair.
3: I need no hands to get my hair wet. I used this all last week, and it worked perfectly great.
1: Just to keep it dry from the end of the week, when all you got to do is towel it off a little bit.
3: Yeah.
4: Okay. Yeah, but I think we're all pretty well conditioned to put the shampoo in the shower. I think that's...
1: Plus, I get all wet anyway to begin with before I actually grab the shampoo.
3: This way you don't have to dry the shampoo bottle.
1: I'm not going
3: to
1: try that one.
3: So, therefore, you actually save a step.
2: Yeah, but what if you're really complicated things here?
1: So is the Bryce Harper, Mike Tyler, toothpaste.
2: I hope that Christy's not hearing this, and you guys travel together, and she walks into the bathroom, and your hand is just outside of the shower.
1: Especially if it's a white shampoo. And your hand's hanging out with a glob of white hanging on your hand right
2: She's
1: there.
2: She's like, what are you doing? You're like, don't you hate drying off that little bottle of shampoo?
3: Yeah.
4: Well, I mean,

0: bottle.
1: Right.
0: You know.
1: Yeah. I bring my own shampoo anyway,
2: I like
1: but
2: that
1: you're right.
2: It's a band name, the Wall Mounted Pumpers.
1: Yeah, we stayed at a place, and this is a new thing, it's the past couple of years at least, maybe longer than that, but we're in Atlantic City, nice, pretty nice hotel, and we noticed these, I think some comedian does a bit about that, but there's no doors anymore, it's a half of a wall, you walk in, that's it, mm-hmm. It's wide open, yeah. It's wide open, I tried to reach for the door three times. And knowing there wasn't a door.
0: So it was like the whole bathroom just open to the rest of the room? Is that?
1: Yeah. Oh, no. Not that. I'm talking about when you hop in the shower push, there's a half a glass by where the water's coming out. And the other side is just open. There's no door to shut at all. You just walk in and walk out.
0: Yeah.
1: Yeah. And then I keep two hands outside, you know. Shampoo and conditioner.
0: Right? I mean, I know with those wall-mounted bottles that it's just some dumbass is putting something in there that I don't want to rub in my hair.
3: It's like the man in charge of the comedy condo.
0: Right, yeah, exactly.
1: I'm with you, Puss.
3: And I think considered that, but I always wonder how much they clean those. It's like everybody you see, all the degenerates that are at the hotel breakfast are also there, and you've got to like, are they really, everybody just touching that when they're, you know, scraping their balls and stuff?
0: Yeah.
3: Are they wiping those down when they clean the room?
1: Yeah, I'm with you on that.
0: Well, and I mean, like the one, I think it was like Dove brand or something. Yeah. I'm like, okay, BS. You got some 5-gallon bucket from Sam's Club that you're refilling that from.
3: Yeah, that was half love goo from the guy that was there before.
0: That's the thing. Yeah. Like, man, I'll just stick with my little travel bottle.
1: That should be the name of the Kiss song instead of Love Gun. Love Goo. That'd have been great, man.
3: Hopefully none of this gets bleeped. I don't think it would, but there's a clip of Paul Stanley on stage going viral. They were like, they were in Manchester, because he always just said like unhinged things.
1: Well, of course he does.
3: In between songs. And they're in Manchester, and there's just been some tragedy. It's like, they're like, I don't know if it's like a bombing or something.
1: Puss's hand is raised.
0: I'm literally hovering over the
3: button. And he's like, he's like, hey, you know, Manchester, here thinking about all the women and children, everything, like our whole community, we love you. And then barely pauses, and he's like, how many women like to be orally serviced? Like,
1: okay, no, you can say that.
3: Yeah. But he doesn't say that.
1: No, he doesn't. Does he say?
0: Whoa, wow, okay.
3: I think they were going in to lick it up.
0: All.
1: Yeah. Oh, I got it.
3: So,
1: got it.
3: How many women like to be?
0: Well, it was probably after they had that. There was a bombing at a concert over there, wasn't it? Like maybe 5 years ago, 8 years ago.
3: Yeah, it was probably that. But he barely pauses.
2: Was that an area?
1: Well, it's only right now.
2: Show?
0: I think you're right. Yeah.
2: Yeah, I remember that.
1: It's only right now. All right. Good enough. All right. So, y'all, I'll try that, Todd, or I won't.
0: No,
1: but, I'm not going to argue like you guys argue with me about my toothpaste thing. Good for you, man.
0: I mean,
3: we could write out the steps of that.
2: Nothing wrong with your toothpaste thing. It just doesn't save a step, as you claim.
0: Yeah. Well,
1: thank you. There's nothing wrong with it.
3: Yeah. I think you've created a step here, Todd.
1: Yeah.
2: No.
3: At least evened it out. You've removed the drying, but you've added the hold your hand out of the shower.
1: Yeah.
0: Look, I agree with Todd. He is saving a step. It's just a stupid.
1: It's a dumb step.
2: I don't find it all stupid. That inconvenient. Because, you know, you can work on your balance in the meantime. You're getting into the shower, and you can only use one hand to get in the shower.
1: Here's what more likely is going to happen, Todd. You're going to hop in that shower most of the times and forget you didn't put the glob in your hand, and then you come back out half wet.
2: Nope.
1: You
2: know? Nope, that never happened. That must have taken 8
0: I don't know. I've never been packing up at a hotel and going, damn it, I got to dry off my bottles. It's never happened.
2: I hate that.
0: I've never once had that thought.
2: Because a lot of times I will have like the bar soap. I like to have the bar soap. I don't body wash. I prefer a nice bar soap. And sometimes the shampoo and the bar soap go in the same plastic bag. And if you got a wet shampoo bottle up against the bar soap, you got yourself a mess right there.
3: Yeah, that's a disaster.
2: Yeah, so
0: modern problems, man.
2: This way, you can keep your shampoo bottle dry all the time.
1: How do you pick off the ass pubes off your
2: bar
1: soap?
2: You let the shower do that.
1: Okay, got it.
2: Or sometimes with your teeth. Okay. That always works.
1: Come on back. Enjoy your breakfast.
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9: 89 today under mainly clear skies. Winds out of the northwest, 5 to 10 miles per hour. 66 tonight, clear skies. High temperatures reach up to 96. Tomorrow, sunny skies. Ample sunshine expected Sunday with a high of 101. 98 Monday. From the Weatherology Weather Center, I'm meteorologist Jennifer Wojcicki on Rock 95. Currently, it's 59 degrees.
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2: Does France have a pizza ranch? Probably not.
3: You hope so.
2: And I retweeted it and said they're all so different. I don't want to give the guy too much crap, but looks like we got mutual friends here on Facebook. His name said Jason Halkias. He officially visited all 228 pizza ranch locations.
4: There are no pizza ranch locations in the country of France.
2: How are they all over the U.S.? Because I haven't seen a pizza ranch back here. No, I think I might have seen one back east. If there's 228, it could be everywhere. Yeah. See where they're at.
5: I'm looking it up right now.
3: You'd say why he did this?
2: You know what? This guy might be a listener because I have 24 mutual friends, including Rachel Ware. He's apparently a DJ, media celebrity. It's a bunch of stuff I hear about the guy.
4: 15 states have the pizza ranch.
2: Now, I'm not going to hammer pizza ranch. I've been once. That was a place you'd go to with sports sometimes.
5: My only beef is that they thought Kirk Cousins would be a good spokesperson. And that guy.
4: That's because are they based in Minnesota? Because that's where most of their locations are. They have 40 locations in Minnesota. So basically, this guy spent a lot of time in Minnesota.
2: Yeah. He must love the buffets and the pizza. My favorite retweet was that this guy also S'd himself 57 times a day.
4: Take it back. Iowa has 67 pizza ranch locations.
2: So he knocked all 67 right in his own state, right?
4: Iowa, Minnesota, and Wisconsin.
2: Is there any in Nebraska?
5: Yeah.
4: Oh, yeah.
5: There's some in this town.
2: I know there's one in Iowa. Remember, that's where we're
4: at. 8 in the state of Nebraska, 19 in North Dakota, 31 in Wisconsin. So it's very regional, 15 in North Dakota.
5: Corporate is Orange City, Iowa.
4: Okay.
3: Looks like it's a great deal.
2: Listen, I understand liking a restaurant or even a fast food restaurant. I mean, you couldn't do that to a McDonald's. It would take you years and years. But
3: it'd be a lifetime.
2: But I also want to ask why. Because once you go in one of those places, especially a pizza ranch, they're all built the same.
4: To become an internet sensation.
3: Right. Yeah. Did his parents get divorced that his dad was supposed to take him to a pizza ranch or something and he never showed up?
2: Yeah.
5: Fast food trauma.
2: Dad came out of the closet in the parking lot of the pizza ranch. Right.
3: He's like, I'll go to all of them.
2: Right. But he's from Bentendorf, Iowa. Where's that at, Puss?
4: Iowa. One of the quad cities.
2: Oh, yeah.
5: I was going to say around Des Moines. I would have been wrong.
4: No, it's way east. They were playing golf in the quad cities over the weekend.
3: I haven't heard of anybody that's been to a pizza ranch and, just despised it.
5: No.
2: Well, it's a pizza buffet, right?
5: Yeah. It's pizza.
3: And fried chicken.
5: Pizza's just pretty good.
2: Pizza's either good or great.
3: Looks like they have a very well-stocked salad bar. Yeah. The key to a salad bar is having some sort of the hard-boiled egg.
5: Oh, screw hard-boiled
2: eggs. That's a key.
4: Really?
3: Okay. I think the good ones have, the tiny little squares.
2: The sliced ones, you mean? The sliced ones?
3: Either slices or, if they're really going for it, they've got the little cubes.
2: Oh, yeah, I like those.
3: The cubes.
4: I don't think I want
3: bacon bits of Thousand Island.
4: Eggs that are setting out because, I can make my own eggs and it takes, 3 minutes.
5: That's my point, Todd. Yeah, Doesn't that seem like a foodborne illness waiting to happen?
4: Right.
3: Well, the whole buffet's got it at.
5: But, I mean, come on. Hard-boiled eggs sitting out?
4: You should be able to just say, I'd like a hard-boiled or some scrambled eggs with that. And then say, we'll bring it up.
2: Well, that's why maybe one of the tweets originally from one guy retweeting it basically said, and the guy probably S'd himself 57 times a day,
5: Yeah.
2: So, I don't know.
5: I have a well-documented...
2: That's a quest, man. Everybody's got a dream. 220. That's a lot. Think about that. You said 60 in Iowa. How bored are you after a while just going to 60? 228 of them?
5: Yeah. Well, they're all very unique experiences.
2: That's what I mean. They're not. That was my tweet. Basically, they're all so different.
5: You've seen one. That's what the other 267 look like.
2: And they're probably, they look like they're all standalones. I don't see them in malls or anything like that. They're all those standalone places look like ranches.
4: It's not like you're visiting all the major league ballparks.
2: No, that'd be kind of cool.
4: You're going to all the pizza ranch locations.
2: So that's just basically the upper Midwest, or it's everywhere?
4: No, it's pretty regional.
2: I thought it was regional.
5: There's some as far south as Texas.
2: Yeah. How about out here?
5: No.
2: Nope. Damn it. Okay.
3: Looks like Pizza Ranch has a rewards program.
2: Mm-hmm. Of course it does.
3: You get a ranch rewards card.
5: Download the app.
3: $5 back for every $100 spent.
2: they're not blaming them, but they might, they thinking maybe that Taco Bell has something to do with the explosive diarrhea.
3: Yeah.
2: Yeah.
3: I hope not.
2: Did that story earlier.
4: I'm curious because, you know, there's always a, you know, if you collect national parks like.
2: I don't mean everyday explosive diarrhea from Taco Bell. I mean that new, that big thing that happened.
4: The last national park that people generally go to. There's always the last state that people go to.
3: If they're trying
4: to
3: Oklahoma.
4: Collect all 50 states. And I'm sure
2: actually North Dakota, but Top was born there.
4: Right. Yeah. The last pizza ranch that he went to.
2: Would be where?
4: Would be the easternmost location, somewhere in Kentucky. That's about as far east as they go.
2: So you could knock off 220, 227, basically, Wisconsin, Minnesota, Iowa, Nebraska. Is it Missouri also?
4: Missouri, South Dakota has a bunch.
2: Oh, okay. Wow. Yeah. You got to go to South Dakota. That sucks.
3: Did he do this on his own?
5: No, I'm sure his wife went with him.
2: Yeah, yeah.
4: I'm sure.
2: Yeah.
4: That.
2: Yeah.
4: Or he has a woman waiting in every at every pizza ranch location.
5: Obviously. Yeah. All the pizza ranch groupies.
4: Right. He met up with his pizza ranch mistresses at every location.
3: There's five in Montana, two in Wyoming.
2: All right.
3: Yeah. It's not a bad excuse to travel.
4: Oh, no. There's a couple.
5: Yes, it is.
4: A couple in Tennessee. And I don't know if they're further east than Kentucky. Does it give you the exact location?
2: Yeah. I'm going to type in something, send you guys something here so you can read it.
4: I think we deserve a pizza from Pizza Ranch today. Right.
3: There's two more coming soon. I wonder if he's going to head to Tyler, Texas and Waco if he's, there's two he hasn't been to.
4: Yeah, see, that's the thing about, you know, knocking off all of these locations is eventually they're going to add more. Because about the time I've knocked off all the national parks, they're going to make a new one.
2: Right.
4: I don't think they'll make any new states, so I'm good there.
2: They should. Puerto Rico should be a state.
4: It should be the 51st
2: state. And Washington, D.C. should be a state, too.
4: Also.
2: Right.
4: Yeah, but you know,
2: I sent you a text, by the way, about the story we're just talking about right there. That would explain a lot. I'm not going to say it on the air.
3: Oh. Yeah. That's
2: good. It also make Puss feel bad about his joke. That's the best part of it.
4: Oh, yeah.
2: Oh, yeah.
4: It's on
2: nobody
4: Twitter.
2: Nobody had Bonnie Tyler, by the way, who passed away, singer Bonnie Tyler. She was 75. I think she got sick within the past, since January 1st, so that's probably why nobody had her. But she was great. Loved her voice. I mean, she's gone at 75. And then there's another story here about music that I read this too, Puss, and I saw the teleprompter below Slash's legs.
5: Yeah.
2: Slash is standing on the teleprompter at a recent GNR show, and I think his girlfriend or wife or something like that is a video of him. But you can see this. And they're doing Welcome to the Jungle, and it's sucked down instead of
5: So down.
2: Have we been singing it wrong for 40 years? Almost 40 years. Yeah, 87, I believe.
5: Yeah, when you're high, you never, ever want to come down.
2: Right.
5: And I've always thought it was so down. So, yeah, but apparently on the teleprompter it says
2: suck down. Good morning. No way. Suck down. All right. No way. Ramirez with us. Hi, No Way.
3: What's up, man?
6: How's it going?
2: Thanks for coming, man. Appreciate it. You know the song from Welcome to the Jungle, don't you? Of course you do.
6: Everybody knows. Of course. I just watched the movie Megamind.
2: Oh, cool. And oh, is that in that?
6: Yes.
2: That's in Megamind. I didn't know that. Okay. Yeah, apparently it was sucked down on the teleprompter.
5: Yeah.
2: Yeah.
5: Who knew?
4: Does it say
2: but somebody?
4: That?
2: My favorite line about that when I finally read the story yesterday was maybe Axel's been singing it wrong, too, the whole time. Because it sounds like he's saying so down. But you know what? We've all been in the car, and you could be. I don't care how old you are. You could be 15, you could be 20, 30, 40, 50, 60, 70, whatever, and hear a song and finally hear a lyric in that song and go, wow, I've been thinking that was something else for 15, 20 years. It happens to all of us, and sometimes it's almost embarrassing to bring up. For me, it has been. There's been a song, because especially working in radio, for years I played music on the radio, and you would just hear the song so much, and then like 10 years, 15 years, 20 years later, you'd hear the song again, and for some reason, you either heard the lyric, or maybe you saw something online, on TV, where they were your closed caption was up,
5: yeah.
2: And you go, oh my God, I was wrong about that word for 40 years.
5: I've learned a number of lyrics from having the closed captioning on TV.
2: I know.
5: If you hit like MTV Classic or something, video comes up, you're like,
2: yes.
5: That's the lyric?
2: Yep.
5: really?
2: Yep.
4: Like, how do you know they didn't get it wrong?
5: Usually the closed captioning is pretty good on that.
2: Yeah.
5: Especially when it's not something that's live, you know.
2: It's usually somebody, it's also usually, I'll read it in the story, where somebody was just mentioning the story. Can you believe this was this and that? I never knew that. And they go, wow, I thought it was that too. You know?
5: Well, I think we all have songs that we've loved for 30, 40 years. That,
2: messed up the lyrics for
5: that
2: sure.
5: You still don't know the lyrics too.
2: No. Oh, yeah. Don't know them at all.
3: Like, and, hey, don't even, lying, can't lie.
2: And don't even care to learn them.
5: No. No, favorite songs.
2: Favorite
5: songs that you love.
2: Yes.
5: You know, I don't know what the words are right there.
2: I can Google it. And now with Google, you can do it immediately. Then it had to be, had to find the CD or the album and look back at the lyrics. No.
5: Nah.
2: You know, I don't care.
5: Nah. I'm just going to then through that part and keep singing. You know? That does, I don't need to know those words. It's fine.
3: It's not going from somebody, I don't remember who the musician was, but they said like the Spotify that'll put all the lyrics up. They're like, doesn't that take all the fun out of it?
2: Yeah. Yeah. Does it put up the lyrics on it? If you look at Spotify?
3: It'll scroll through if you're looking at it real time.
4: Is that the karaoke version?
2: Yeah.
3: Yeah.
2: Suck down. Come on back. You're doing the break.
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7: From the newsroom, I'm Alex Carminati. The groundbreaking ceremony for the Agristo potato packaging plant that's being built in Grand Forks happened Tuesday. Agristo is a Belgian-based company, and they'll be building their first North American plant in Grand Forks. Ruben Davos is the Agristo Grand Forks project director. He says an American-based team will lead the operation when the plant opens.
8: When the plant's completed, then we gave over everything to a U.S. team. So now we are establishing a U.S. leadership team. So my function is really the kickoff of the project, making sure that the designs are in line with the processing we need.
7: The plant will be finished and ready to open in fall 2029. It will be a $1 billion facility and create more than 300 jobs. The plant will process more than 1 billion pounds of potatoes and produce over 500 million pounds of finished potato product. The Thompson Fire Department will have its second annual Hot Shots and Hot Cakes 5K run tomorrow at 7 a.m. From the newsroom, I'm Alex Carminati.
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24: 89 today under mainly clear skies. Winds out of the northwest, 5 to 10 miles per hour. 66 tonight, clear skies. High temperatures reach up to 96. Tomorrow, sunny skies. Ample sunshine expected Sunday with a high of 101. 98 Monday. From the Weatherology Weather Center, I'm meteorologist Jennifer Wojcicki on Rock 95. Currently, it's 59 degrees.
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1: Bam, bam. Comedian Noe Ramirez with us. Apparently Netflix is doing a, I had this story a couple of days ago we didn't do, but Netflix is going to do a documentary about, they're going to supersize me, but basically with the fried chicken. But basically, I found this out later then, that, what was the guy that died recently? The guy did
2: Morgan
1: supersize.
2: Morgan Spurlock.
1: Yeah. He apparently, his second one was about big chicken.
2: Oh.
1: Just about the murdering of a bazillion chickens, and I eat chicken every damn day, so I'm not hammering this stuff. But I think this Netflix one is about fried chicken, and if you eat that every day for 30 days, might not be good for you. But yeah.
3: Yeah,
1: it's fried chicken.
3: Not.
1: You know, but everybody's got a fried chicken sandwich now. Everybody.
4: The Supersize Me, was that only for 30 days?
2: Yeah, I think it was. McDonald's for 30 days. Breakfast, lunch, and dinner.
1: Right.
5: Okay. Mm-hmm. That's
1: but they also kind of discounted some of that because wasn't he an alcoholic? Which is, you know, I don't think that should take into effect. But there was some stuff that came out after the fact that it probably wasn't as bad as they thought it was.
2: But it's still not good.
1: No, it's definitely not good. I'd feel like ass eating McDonald's for 30 straight days.
2: Yeah, unlike normal.
5: We did an experiment. In high school, we did an experiment with burgers.
1: Oh, yeah?
5: And we had like these like glass jars. And I think we took like McDonald's, Five Guys, and Wendy's maybe.
1: Right.
5: And we just left them all year long through the whole school year in
1: the jar. Okay.
5: Yeah, in the glass container. And the McDonald's one was exactly the same at the end of the year. Like it looked like we had just ordered it.
4: Of course it was.
5: And the rest were just like cloud. There was like a biome in them. But the McDonald's one was clear.
3: McDonald's was built to last.
1: Yeah. Did one of your college professors have a 40-year-old Twinkie in the room?
2: Yeah. Yeah. It was still pretty old for a Twink, isn't it?
1: Well, he was still skinny.
2: Yeah, no, it was still in the wrapper, but yeah. I think at that point he said it was at least 25 or 30 years old, and it looked brand new.
5: Wow.
2: Same thing. It hadn't changed.
5: Well, that's what I always heard about, like a zombie apocalypse, is like you're going to find cockroaches and Twinkies.
1: Right.
5: That's going to be the things that...
2: Well, isn't that Woody Harrelson's bit in Zombieland?
5: Yes.
2: Is it Twinkies he's looking for?
5: Yeah, the hostess van.
2: Yeah, because he finds one truck full of snowballs, and snowballs ain't Twinkies.
5: Apparently there's so much snow, so many snowballs left over after the apocalypse.
2: They're okay, but they're not Twinkies.
1: Somebody, there's more of these viral little memes going out about a cheeseburger. And if you separate all the stuff on a burger, lettuce, tomato, cheeseburger, buns, everything's decent for you, and you put it together, and then why is it bad for you?
3: I've always wondered that. It's like the whole food pyramid in one sandwich.
1: Right. Now,
3: it's the oil.
1: I saw somebody
3: use fat and oil sparingly.
1: Somebody explained. Somebody said the buns weren't good for you, the burger wasn't good for you. I'm thinking, meat is protein. You could eat protein like that once in a while. So you're right. But all apart, it's all healthy. And then when it's a burger, you look at it and you go, that's not healthy. I don't get it, you know?
5: Yeah.
4: A lot of it depends on the quality of the meat.
2: True.
5: I was going to say,
2: true.
5: Yeah, maybe that's what it is. It's like if you're getting frozen patties, I don't think you can argue it either way.
4: If you use like real meat.
2: Yeah. And would the preparation of the meat make a difference? Like if it was grilled instead of pan fried or on a flat top,
3: that probably makes a difference.
5: Yeah.
2: A little healthier if it's grilled.
3: Talking about fried chicken, I saw years ago. I saw an episode of The Biggest Loser where everybody's losing. They show them at the end where they're like, "Oh, we're going to keep this weight off," and it was one of the guys who participated in the show eating fried chicken with his son. But they peeled the skin off, and he's like, "We peeled the skin off." And I'm like, "This guy's going to gain this weight back."
1: Yeah.
3: It's like, you just get grilled chicken.
5: Yeah.
1: Yeah. Like, exactly. It was already fried.
3: We found the hack to eating fried chicken. Take the skin off. Like, dude, this is not going to end well.
2: And when the hack is, let's take off the thing that's got all the flavor.
1: Right.
3: Yeah.
2: Then what's the point?
1: Right.
3: I wish I didn't think about that every time I ate fried chicken.
5: How about The Biggest Loser?
3: Yeah, that guy's saying that. I'm like, I'm eating the skin.
4: But if you fry it correctly, you know, that's all juicy on the inside, and it's still good.
2: Yeah, but
4: but why get the fried chicken if you're going to take the fried part off? But
3: right. Yeah, if you're trying to maintain your hundreds of pounds weight loss.
1: Right.
4: Yeah.
5: There's got to be a way to make, I mean, other than an air fryer, how do you make fried chicken without oil?
4: No.
5: You don't.
2: It's not fried chicken without the oil.
4: It would suck.
5: Even in an air fryer.
4: You can call it fried chicken, but it's not fried chicken.
1: Now, what's the difference between that? Plus, we asked you this because you used to work at the grocery store as a kid. That's broasted chicken, right?
2: Yeah, we made broasted
1: Why is that? I don't know, but I never knew what that even means.
4: That's a pressure cooker, isn't it?
2: It's a pressurized situation. So it's still in a big basket in a vat of oil, but it's got this big lid that comes down over, and you seal it down, and it pressurizes while it cooks. You pull it out, it looks like fried chicken. Yeah. I don't know what the difference is.
1: I thought broasted chicken looks like fried chicken too, right?
2: Yeah.
4: But I guess the pressure is what makes it broasted.
5: Seems like you would get the oils further deep into the meat, making it more unhealthy.
2: I'll tell you, not a doctor, but you know. After 4 years of working there, I don't ever need to eat fried chicken again.
1: Yeah, you don't eat it, do you? Because of that.
2: I'll have a crispy chicken sandwich.
1: Yeah.
2: But that's about, like, give me a piece of fried chicken. Pass. But
4: nobody markets broasted chicken anymore.
2: Well, it seemed like
1: Somebody brings in a bucket of KFC in the studio, you won't have a piece? Because you still remember it from high school, which is, a long time ago?
2: It won't call to me.
1: Okay.
2: I mean, that's sad,
5: That's real. That's a real answer.
3: I'm glad you didn't work at a sandwich shop.
1: Yeah, exactly.
2: No, if you spend that much time. I mean, we made 50 pieces at a time, 3 or 4 times a night. And for years, I'm done. I don't ever need fried chicken again.
1: In the beginning, were you challenged some? Because you're
2: sure.
1: Yeah, obviously every day.
2: Yeah.
4: You would not run away from a plate full of Choo Choo's chicken wings.
2: No. Wings are different. Because we never made buffalo wings or anything. I mean, we made fried chicken wings, but they weren't spicy.
1: I want some wings.
3: I googled the difference between broasted chicken and fried chicken. It sounds like broasted. It has a lot of benefits. The meat retains more of its moisture.
1: Mm-hmm.
3: The meat stays exceptionally juicy.
1: They both still bad for you though.
3: Well, yeah.
1: Okay. You said benefits.
3: Well, as far as flavor goes, they're still
1: flavor benefits. Good.
5: Yeah.
1: Right.
5: Yeah. You seem way cooler. It's called bro.
3: Pressure cooking forces marinades and seasonings deep into the meat.
1: Yeah.
2: Yeah. It still was a giant vat of oil and still disgusting to clean and deal with.
1: And weren't there rats in the oil out back?
2: There were a couple of times where it was like a dumpster with a lid on it, with a little hatch that you would dump the used oil into. And occasionally, rats or raccoons would make their way in there and then not have a way out. And then they'd be dead in the vat of oil.
4: Oh, that's very attractive to all the creatures of the forest.
2: Oh, yeah. Yeah. Oh, and trust me, you walk out there about this time of the year in mid-July and the heat, and then it's hot grease with dead animal in it, and then you got to go up and dump more. Oh, it's just so nasty.
4: Yeah, I don't think you could
1: have that's what I would watch. I would watch broasted chicken dumpster cam for sure.
2: Oh.
5: Yeah, that's true.
1: I'd watch it all day.
5: Also, I think that might be why you don't like fried chicken. I don't think it's got anything to do with
2: it. It was all part of the experience.
1: I think you're right, no way. You're totally right.
4: How about an oil dumpster in wild Alaska?
1: Wow.
4: That would attract the bears.
2: Yeah.
4: I'm pretty sure
1: a camera on it, right?
4: They probably have to protect those in bear country.
2: They probably have to put them inside somewhere. Yeah. They probably have
5: a container. Probably.
4: I mean, they lock down the dumpsters, like even in the city of Anchorage.
2: This one, Todd, it was a full-size dumpster, but it had a full lid on it and then like a smaller, like maybe 2x2 foot hatch that you could lift open and dump your grease. And even that had a grate over the top of it.
3: Yeah, they have that at fast food restaurants.
4: No, you'd still have to bear-proof that.
1: Yeah. Was there a chance somebody ate raccoon at your place instead of chicken?
2: No. Okay. No, this was all after. When you were like cleaning it at night and you had to take out the used grease.
3: Speaking of raccoons and chicken, right, we've talked about it before. I've never understood the appeal of the local legendary place where they're like, hey, you can watch raccoons gnaw a bunch of bones while you eat your chicken.
1: Yeah. Never went.
3: I don't
1: never went.
3: Do that.
1: Does it still exist? I'm sure it does.
3: Never went. I'm sure it's
1: Todd and I made fun of that from 1993 until today.
4: I've never experienced it, so I can't speak personally. It just doesn't sound appealing.
5: I haven't been, but I heard there's like a glass in between you and the raccoons, and that's the whole. I mean, what are we even doing? Take the glass out. I'll go if there's no glass.
1: If you can see the
5: They can. If I get to fight one for some chicken, I'll go.
2: Yeah, I want chicken with a side of mauling.
5: Yeah.
4: Here's another free plug. There is broasted chicken available at Rowdy's Steakhouse in Fairbury, Nebraska.
1: All right.
4: That's outside of Lincoln.
1: Where
4: our home is 1041 The Blaze.
5: You can take the oil from those restaurants too and make it into like a fuel for your car. Yeah. Like processed a couple of
1: years. Willie Nelson's bus ran on that stuff.
4: The biofuel.
5: Yeah, exactly. Yeah.
4: Right. Right. And I think you're right. The roasting probably just makes the oil deep-seated.
5: Mm-hmm.
2: But it also pushes that flavor in.
1: Yeah. Did you smell like that? Did you smell like at school, Push? You walk around
2: for
1: smelling like that at school?
2: For 4 years, I smelled like that. Yeah. Day in, day out.
1: Dude, go ahead, Nick.
3: That wasn't helping.
2: It was, I mean, you just couldn't get away from it, man.
5: You think that there's probably...
1: he bleeped you.
5: Yeah.
1: Here's the thing, that guy effing stinks.
2: Here's the thing, though. My high school was a small town, about 30 kids per class.
5: Okay.
2: And we only had one grocery store. So, no, everybody knew I worked at the grocery store.
5: Yeah, they're like, oh, that's the chicken plug.
1: But yeah. If you went to the bigger school, that's chicken boy down there. What's he smelling for?
3: Were you so greased up that your show choir partner would, like, fly across the stage when he'd let their hand go?
2: Never had any problems with that.
3: Oh, that's good.
2: No. But it did, like I say, it did ruin me for fried chicken. It's not a thing I ever crave.
1: Noe Ramirez with us. Come on back.
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1: Americans want shorter films. The ideal movie length for Americans, they say, is 88 minutes, just under an hour and a half. So finding of a survey of 2,000 people says people like it to be just under an hour and a half. 10% of Americans voted for 2 hours or longer, and just 3% of Americans voted for 2.5 hours. And wait, you know,
2: the younger you get with people, the shorter the ideal movie is.
1: Yes,
3: they will be making no more epic films.
1: Well, it's funny because when you watch stuff at home that's 2 hours long, there's some 2-3 hour movies out there. You could treat it like you do a series, like we all watch. You know, we just got done watching, the whole season of
3: Dutton Ranch.
1: Right. You wouldn't sit down and watch a 9 hour movie, but if you watch everything by an hour, it's the same thing. But when you go to the theater and sit there, like Puss is going to go see Odyssey with his daughter, I know you want to see it 3 hours, Nick, in the theater.
4: Well, and when it's done, you're probably going to be like, man, they probably could have had more.
3: These are the longest.
1: I don't know, man.
4: Well, like, I think it depends on the movie. Like, The Godfather, like, you don't want The Godfather to be 88 minutes.
1: No, you don't.
4: I want Billy Madison to be 88
1: minutes. But we all know, you and I have talked about this, though, that's Nick. True. Judd Apatow, we love his movies. Right. They're too long.
4: Oh, completely. I'll never see the end of Funny People.
1: Yeah. They're too long. Even This Is 40, which is a great movie, and I watched it, is too long.
4: And his movies will have off ramps. So you're watching them, like, oh, this is probably the end. Right. Then something else happens.
1: That's right.
4: It gets to the point where you don't even care what's happening with the characters. I'm out.
3: Longest movies to be released in the cinema. 1963, Cleopatra.
1: Yeah.
3: Was 4 hours and 8 minutes long.
1: But there was also there was definitely an intermission.
5: Maybe two in that.
1: There were intermissions in movies through the mid-70s.
3: Yep. And Lord of the Rings in 2003. Went for 4 hours and 23 minutes.
1: Whoa. Oh, wow.
3: The Return of the King one.
1: Who sat through that?
5: A lot of people.
1: Yeah. I know, but come on.
6: There's like a Batman versus Superman movie also that like the uncut version is something like that.
2: Oh, yeah, like the director's cut.
6: Yeah, the director's cut.
2: I don't think that ever came out in the theater.
6: No, yeah.
2: That was just like an extra release thing.
3: Yeah, but people who dig that franchise sat down and watched it.
6: What's the longest movie like you've ever sat and watched?
4: Probably this bear thing now.
3: I'm sure there's so much for
1: you mean in a theater or even at home, you mean? Oh.
2: I've seen a couple of 3 hour movies in the theater.
4: I've seen probably Titanic.
2: City. Yeah.
3: What's the runtime of that last Costner movie?
2: It was long.
3: That American Saga? I didn't watch that.
2: It was close to three, if not maybe a little over.
1: Horizon, wasn't it?
2: American Horizon.
3: American Horizon, yeah. And how long is, what's the runtime for Dances with Wolves?
2: I never saw that in the theater. I was like eight.
1: Yeah.
3: Shawshank's not a short movie.
1: No, but listen, there are good movies that need to be long. Shawshank's a perfect example, because that movie, it just is good the whole way through.
3: Because it covers a lot of time.
1: Right. But it's also really good the whole way through.
2: But like, I remember we went to see, there was a Hunger Games prequel movie that came out a couple of years ago.
1: Yeah.
2: There was a book, and then the movie. The movie was, again, close to 3 hours, but they broke it up. There was part one, and then they told you this is part two. And part two got over, like, right about an hour 45.
1: Right.
2: And it was a big climactic action scene. This is the end of the movie. And I go, okay, great. And then there's part three. And a part of my soul died.
1: That's right. You were stuck there, right?
2: That last 45 minutes to an hour was so slow and so boring. I just, God.
3: Shawshank at 2 minutes, or 2 hours and 22 minutes. That's not that long.
6: For me, Avengers Endgame. That was the last one. Is it a 3 hour runtime?
2: Yeah.
1: Was it in the theater?
2: I saw that in the theater.
1: And like
2: too.
1: I said, no way you're too young to remember this, but they used to have intermissions. We could get up, leave the theater, take a whiz, stretch your ass a little bit, and sit back down. But now
6: they should still have that.
2: What are you doing in the theater?
1: They don't do that because they want to keep the run. They want to show the movie as many times as possible, money wise.
3: Yep. Original Dance.
1: It's never
3: going to
1: happen.
3: It's 3 hours in the director's cut, which I haven't seen. I should look at it. It's 4 hours.
6: They should have a button on the chairs in the theater that votes.
3: You know,
6: it's like, who wants to go to the bathroom? Everyone lights up the little bathroom guy.
1: Yeah, these movies here, it says the 88-minute deal is the ideal length. They're saying that. And the movie's out this summer. Minions and Monsters, that's 2 minutes. I'm just going to do the plus. It's plus 2 minutes on top of the 88. Jackass Best and Last, that should be longer. It's only 92 minutes.
4: That's the perfect length for Jackass. Yeah. Comedy, yeah. 90-minute comedy for movies.
1: I'm like with you. Comedy movies should be an hour and a half.
4: That's like stand-up shows. People would be like, hey, we want a three-hour stand-up show. Like, you don't want a three-hour stand-up show. You don't want a 30-minute stand-up show.
3: Aren't there websites that are devoted to when you can go up and, you know, take a pee during a movie?
2: Yeah. RungoPee.com, yeah. I think it is.
6: That's true. I was told during Avengers Endgame, they said, when the Hulk gives tacos, that's how you'll know. Okay. Like, nothing important is happening next. And I was like, this is a crazy tell. But then I saw it, and I was like, okay,
3: yeah,
6: I'm going.
3: It has to be a really good description because you haven't seen the movie before.
6: Right.
1: Toy Story 5 is 102 minutes. Supergirl is 108 minutes. That's the one that bombed, right?
2: I saw that last night. My daughter wanted to go see that.
1: All right.
2: And it was fine.
3: Who's the star of Supergirl?
1: I don't know. But
2: Millie Alcock is her name, I think.
4: Huh?
1: No.
6: Tragic.
2: I knew that was coming.
1: She's hot. So she's Miss Alcock?
3: Millie Alcock.
1: Yeah. It's Alcock.
3: Yeah.
1: Mona, the live action is 115. That looks brutal. Whatever. It looks brutal. Devil Wears Prada 2, 119 minutes. Disclosure Day is 145 minutes.
3: You haven't seen Moana, the first one?
1: Why would I see that, Todd?
3: Because Troy Polamalu has a part in Moana, the first one.
1: Yeah,
4: well, yeah, you should watch that. Yeah,
3: and the animated character that he voices actually kind of looks like Troy Polamalu.
1: Spider-Man, Brand New Day, 150 minutes. And then The Odyssey is 172 minutes. When you say, I think when you have to say hours there. So it's 2 hours 54, right, Nick?
3: Yeah, well, it's a freaking Odyssey.
4: Yeah, right.
2: Yeah.
4: That might be enough time to actually finish the large popcorn.
3: Yeah.
2: But to Nick's point, if you see, they do... they point out a few movies in history that are the ideal 88-minute runtime.
1: Yeah, what are they?
2: Zombieland, The Producers, Airplane, comedies.
1: How long is Caddyshack?
2: Ooh, good
1: question. And how long is Animal House? You want to go back and do classics that everybody knows, obviously.
2: It is 98 minutes, so it's 10 minutes longer.
1: Yeah, okay.
2: Caddyshack.
4: Wayne's

0: it's got to keep you.
1: Yes. Yeah. Stuff's got to keep happening.
0: Right.
1: And you and I discussed this a little bit about yesterday. We both. I do like it. It was. What was it? I just watched it. Project Hail Mary.
0: Yeah.
1: It was
0: 240, I think it is.
1: Yeah, 240, right.
0: But it doesn't feel long.
1: No, it doesn't, but I still could have been just a quick couple more edits, make it 220.
0: Yeah. You
1: know? Yeah.
0: But it wasn't egregiously long.
1: No, it was good. It was really good. I liked it, too. I can see why it made a bunch of money. Right. Noe Ramirez with us. How long is your comedy set this weekend, Noe?
2: I'll be hosting, so I'll be doing like a little 10 minutes up front, but I'll be up and down the whole time, so okay. It's okay. A good little comedy.
0: Maybe a total of 88 minutes?
2: Yes. Yeah. No, the runtime will be maybe 90 minutes. Yeah, right. Maybe an hour.
3: Give me a solid 90.
1: Right. Remember when our buddy... who was our buddy from Norway or Sweden, remember? The comedian friend.
3: Ismo. Yes. He's from Finland.
1: How about that, Nick? Yeah, you met Ismo. Over there, he'll do 3 hours.
4: Wow. Insane.
1: That's just their... No way I want to see 3 hours of comedy.
2: I've heard things like that. I heard talk to a comic from Mexico that does tours in Mexico City.
1: Yeah.
2: And he said that the opener for an act will do an hour as people show up. And then the headliner will do his hour once everyone's there. So like you have to warm.
1: That kind of kills your callbacks, doesn't it?
2: Yeah. Well,
1: half the crowd doesn't know.
2: Yeah, I'm singing songs for the first 15 minutes.
1: Yeah. Oh, you didn't get that callback, or you weren't here.
2: Yeah.
1: Great.
3: You spent most of your show just resetting your jokes. Mm-hmm.
2: Yeah. No, you're gonna love this.
4: That's why 90 minutes. That's why the Funny Bone shows are 90 minutes long.
1: Yeah, that's all they need to be. That's all they need to be. Come on back.
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4: Daytime highs approaching 89 today under mainly clear skies, southerly winds 5 to 10 miles per hour. Mainly clear skies tonight, lows dip down to about 66. 96 tomorrow, sunny skies. Near 100 Sunday and Monday. From the Weatherology Weather Center, I'm meteorologist Jennifer Wojcicki on Rock 95. Right now, it's 67 degrees.
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2: There's a quick line in the new Louis C.K. special where he talks about how every morning you have to wake up and you go, oh, it's this again. You know, it's a funny bit. It's a funny bit. I think all adults have faced that. But when you go to sleep, either you're dreaming or you're just sleeping, and then you wake up and reality hits your world again. You go, oh, like that.
3: Wow. Yeah. We're so lucky we have sleep.
2: Yes.
3: Can you imagine being up constantly?
2: No, I can't. I can't.
4: Well, that's what leads to insanity.
2: Right.
4: Yeah. But, I mean, sleep deprivation. Yeah.
3: But even just, if we didn't require sleep, if you were just up all the time.
2: That would be weird.
3: Like, there's no break.
2: We'd have to have three jobs.
5: Yeah, you couldn't be. You'd have to be productive.
2: Yeah.
6: Didn't you read a study the other day how long a human body can go without sleep?
2: Yeah. It was longer than you think it is.
6: Yeah.
2: I can't remember what it was. I had it on my phone, but I forgot.
5: I drove to California one time and didn't sleep for like 2 days just because like staying up. And
6: on was there a chemical enhancement?
5: This was a long time ago. I was working construction, so I went to work that morning, got off at like 4, and then got on the road. And then on a Friday, so we did like a weekend trip. And I remember by like Sunday night when it was my turn again to drive, coming back, I was fully hallucinating. I was on the road and there was like a cluster of like six cars, maybe two miles.
2: So 24 hours and you didn't even catnap at all.
5: No.
2: Man, you were hallucinating.
5: Yeah.
2: But you were the only guy that could drive at that point.
5: Me and my brother were tag teaming it.
2: Okay. Yeah.
5: So we had taken turns the whole time. We kind of went.
2: Well, explain this trip.
5: So we went to go pick up one of my family members from over there. So we went over there and I was going to do it by myself. I was going to help a friend go do this. So like I was like, yeah, let's go.
2: So Omaha, Nebraska to what? L.A.
5: To Santa Ana. Yep, L.A.
2: Okay.
6: So you go 24 hours on the road.
5: Yep.
6: Maybe a little more.
5: Yep. 24, and then we didn't even hang out. We like got there, picked them up, headed straight back because we had to be back here. So I remember my brother, you know, he did.
2: How old were you at the time?
5: Probably.
2: You're a young guy anyway, but
5: 18 maybe.
2: Oh, you're 18. Okay.
5: Yeah.
2: But you need, God. So how far did you drive hallucinating?
5: Probably 2 hours. 2 hours before I was like, okay, I can't keep doing it. Because I kept happening where in California, or like actually after we exited, so we're like in Nevada technically, there's like those like little pucks in the ground where like the mile marker or the in between the lanes. And those started looking like people or like just like things that were because they're sticking out of the ground a little bit, So when I'm passing them,
6: it's the bumps that divide the highway,
5: and it's the desert. I have my high beams on, so everything's just extra bright.
2: What kind of car was it?
5: It was a van. It was like a 2008 caravan.
2: Yeah, explain to me how two Mexican guys driving a van not get stopped because you know they stereotype.
5: We
2: all
5: were
2: the time.
5: Careful.
2: we didn't sleep at all.
6: Observing the posted speed limit.
5: Yes. Yeah.
2: Yeah, but sir, you look tired.
3: Like, yeah, been up for 2 days.
2: What's in the van? All right. It was a van, even. My God.
4: According to this, so I've got the markers at 24, 36, 48, or 72 plus hours of sleep deprivation.
6: I got the same list.
4: Okay,
6: here.
4: Go ahead.
6: Let's see. 24 hours. It's like driving while you're drunk.
2: Yep.
6: A 0.10 is what they. And 36 hours, extreme fatigue, speech impairment. Hormonal imbalances. 48 hours, that's when the you fall asleep. You do little micro sleeps.
5: Yeah.
6: Yeah, and then you start hallucinating at about 48 hours.
2: No way, why didn't you, you don't trust your brother, so you don't want to fall asleep while he was driving?
5: We were in the same boat. He was too wired? Yeah, he had also been awake the whole time anytime I was driving, he was still up just kind of with me. So
2: she's trying to help each other technically.
5: Time when I started driving, he was done. And then when I started driving for those 2 hours, he passed out immediately. So I drove until I fully couldn't drive anymore, pulled over for a while, and then he got up and drove.
2: But still 24 hours, 48 hours.
5: A little long, like 30 maybe.
2: And like Todd said, there's no meth, no coke, nothing.
5: No, dude. Wow. I mean, Coca-Cola, for real.
2: Yeah.
5: That's about it.
2: That stuff's good. That Mexican cola's good. A lot of sugar in that.
4: Apparently back in the day, Guinness did have a record for this. They don't do it anymore because they don't want to encourage people to do dumb things like this. 11 days.
3: Whoa.
4: In 1964, a 17-year-old went 11 days 264 hours without sleep.
2: Well, there's also that disease, and that's just, imagine this disease. A guy actually died because he could not fall asleep. He could not. I read this article a while back. He could not fall asleep, and he eventually just died because he couldn't fall asleep, you know.
5: Damn.
3: Couldn't they put him in, like, a medically induced coma or something? You know, Did they try that?
2: I thought the same thing, too, when I read that story.
6: You think they could sedate him.
2: Apparently, right. He couldn't fall asleep. It is something. It is some sort of medical condition. It's very, very, very, very rare. But so maybe that sedating him doesn't mean he's sleeping, Todd. Good point, though. I don't know how it works. Yeah.
5: That's true.
6: But I think it would shut a few things off.
5: Right. You could put him in a choke.
2: Yeah.
5: Because whenever I see that happen, sometimes you'll see somebody get choked out on like a fight or something, and then they'll be like fully snoring.
2: Right.
5: So I'm like, do that.
3: Yeah, have you tried knocking him out?
6: Just needs to choke him out.
5: Just real softly. You know,
4: Fatal insomnia, I'm reading about right now.
2: That's it. Yep.
4: Neurodegenerative prion disease results in death within a few months to a few years. There is no known treatment. And along the way, you might have speech problems, coordination problems, and dementia because you never get to sleep.
2: So
6: this is going to be the next.
2: When you're trying to fall asleep at night, think about that story. Sometimes I do. I think, man, what if I never sleep again?
6: Yeah, before you start your TikTok challenge.
2: Right.
6: I'm going to stay up for 30 days.
4: Yeah. Oh, it does. They do say that most people with this do experience rapid weight loss, though. So it's a good diet.
5: Isn't the prion? Isn't that like mad cow? Doesn't that have to do with like beef? I'm pretty sure.
3: I thought it was a kind of shrimp.
4: That's a prawn.
5: That's a prawn.
3: Prawn,
5: that's a
3: prawn. Okay. Close.
2: That's
4: not really.
6: So get your proper sleep.
2: 48 hours, man. Right. But that's something you do it as an 18-year-old kid. I get
6: Stop
2: it.
6: Falling.
2: And I wouldn't trust somebody driving if I knew they were tired. You know, I've told a story. My buddy of mine fell asleep in the car. I was the only guy awake looking at him, and we all would have died. All three guys in the back were sleeping. And the guy in the front did a Chevy Chase. He was leaning back sleeping. He was driving, and I was awake. And I woke him up, and I got behind the wheel. Wow. And those five guys to this day are all still alive, including me. And I'm thinking we'd all be dead
5: for sure.
4: Yeah,
2: we would come back from a party, and I'm thinking I'm not gonna let. I look back. All backseat is sleeping, and I'm in the front. I'm in shotgun. And I go, Neg, we called him Neg. His last name was Negley. I go, Neg, you okay? He goes, yeah. And then I look over, like 10 minutes later, his head is back. He's sleeping. He's just sleeping on the highway. Yeah.
6: I owe my life to the rumble strips of Interstate 94.
2: Yeah, that's right. Yeah, yeah.
6: Because I just fell asleep. I fell asleep at the wheel outside of Bismarck. And then it was one of those same things. We were driving from Phoenix to back to Fargo, North Dakota.
2: Back.
6: And I was sleeping, and then the driver fell asleep, and we went. Thankfully, the ditch was full. They just had a huge snowstorm.
2: Yeah.
6: The ditch was full of snow, so we got lucky there. Otherwise, it was a steep ditch, and we would have rolled in there and been dead now.
5: Yeah, there's definitely a couple of times working early morning construction where I was driving to work, and then I like opened my eyes, and I'm like, oh, I'm out of red lights.
2: Yep.
4: More often than I'd like to admit, coming to work in the morning, I'll go. Yeah.
2: Was I awake this whole time?
4: Was that light red or green? I don't really remember.
6: Yeah. At work, did you have a nail gun in your hand, and then you noticed the house was up? You finished the whole frame.
5: That'd be a problem.
6: Sleep nail gunning.
2: Yeah.
4: I remember getting a speech as we were leaving Wichita at about 4:30 in the morning on a Sunday.
2: Yeah.
4: I never can sleep in the car. Oh, me neither. 10 seconds north of Wichita, both of them are snoring.
3: I would pull over Concordia on the way back from Wichita sometimes, leaving like going down there and back in the night.
2: You have to.
3: There's some hotel you sleep in its hotel parking lot for a couple hours.
2: You and Walsh, seats back.
3: Snuggling. No, that's more of a solo thing.
5: Okay. Neither of your cars can handle
3: that. If you're with somebody, it's easier to stay awake.
6: Did I also proclaim that I can't go to sleep in the car?
4: Yes, both of you did.
6: Proceeded to go to sleep in the car.
4: Immediately. I don't think we were even outside Wichita city limits, and you two were both snoring loudly until somewhere north of Salina.
2: A little hungover, too.
4: Yeah, it was.
2: I remember that trip.
4: Oh,
2: yeah. I remember I'm the one that said, I can't fall asleep in a car.
4: Yeah, you were right next to me. Shotgun position, just sawn logs, man.
2: All right, come on back. Noe Ramirez with us this morning. Good road trip guy.
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7: From the newsroom, I'm Alex Carminati. The groundbreaking ceremony for the Agristo potato packaging plant that's being built in Grand Forks happened Tuesday. Agristo is a Belgian-based company, and they'll be building their first North American plant in Grand Forks. Ruben Davos is the Agristo Grand Forks project director. He says an American-based team will lead the operation when the plant opens.
8: When the plant's completed, then we gave over everything to a U.S. team. So now we are establishing a U.S. leadership team. So my function is really the kickoff of the project, making sure that the designs are in line with the processing we need.
7: The plant will be finished and ready to open in fall 2029. It will be a $1 billion facility and create more than 300 jobs. The plant will process more than a billion pounds of potatoes and produce over 500 million pounds of finished potato product. The Thompson Fire Department will have its second annual Hot Shots and Hot Cakes 5K run tomorrow at 7 a.m. From the newsroom, I'm Alex Carminati.
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21: Daytime highs approaching 89 today under mainly clear skies, southerly winds 5 to 10 miles per hour. Mainly clear skies tonight, lows dip down to about 66. 96 tomorrow, sunny skies. Near 100 Sunday and Monday. From the Weatherology Weather Center, I'm meteorologist Jennifer Wojcicki on Rock 95. Right now, it's 67 degrees.
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4: No, Aaron Ramirez with us. No, we haven't. Last time you were in town in the studio with us, you know, you're the of this group, which is a low bar, the biggest soccer fan. By your own admission, you said that. Are we wrong thinking that offsides is stupid?
5: Yes.
4: Okay.
5: No, right. I don't. It just has to do, I guess, with like advantage. You know, it's kind of like.
4: So, how would a game change in your mind if you let guys just get open?
5: Cherry picking. So you're gonna have guys just standing by the goal.
4: Right.
5: It's kind of like the way I think about it is like in American football, the way you have everybody line up at the line of scrimmage,
4: right,
5: and they have to stay on their sides.
4: Right.
5: That's happening in soccer, except for the line is moving with the ball. So
4: yeah, like, that's the explanation. When people that love soccer say that, right? Okay, well, I'm not going to argue with you guys. It's your sport. I mean, not just your sport. It's soccer fan sport. And if you guys are into that, that's fine.
6: My idea would be for the guy who is playing defense against the guy who gets ahead and is actually offsides is maybe get in front of him.
5: Yeah. But
6: this is the equivalent that I put
4: well,
6: it to.
4: Yeah, well, I think you probably see why we think differently, but I also like his explanation.
6: Yeah, I like it too, but here's my explanation as an American football fan.
4: Right.
6: That would be like, let's say a receiver beats the last defender. He beats the free safety. Right. The minute he goes past that guy, he becomes an ineligible receiver. That means you can't throw him the ball until his defender catches up to him.
4: This is a different sport.
7: But he can't start in the end zone.
6: I realize it's a different sport.
5: Right. And that's the other thing is that the whole challenge is to beat the defender. Since the defender's supposed to also be running, so you have to beat them. When they send the ball, you can't be in front of him when the ball's in the air.
6: Are the rules different when you get inside the little box?
5: Yeah, and I'm not like the most like versed on all the, like the ins and outs of it either. But yeah, there's like it gets like I saw during the Mexico.
4: Who did they lose to?
5: They just lost to the United Kingdom.
4: England, that's right.
5: Yeah,
4: that's right.
5: England.
4: Yeah.
5: So during that game, there was a penalty that got called, and it basically got called because one of the rules is you're not allowed to, if you're going to slide tackle, your feet have to be like on the ground. You can't have your feet up in the air.
6: The
5: bottom of your cleats have to be facing down. So this guy came in, not really, it didn't really look that crazy, but his cleats were facing up, and then he ended up kicking the guy, and they gave him a red, gave him a red card.
4: I do think we're right in this situation, and I know that people do it for advantage with the yellow cards and the red cards and blah, blah, blah, but the flopping is just so sad.
5: Yeah.
4: Especially when they immediately show the replay because they have the technology. And the replay, sometimes they're not even hit. They miss the guy by 5 inches, and he lays there.
6: That's
4: like
6: a long-time soccer tradition.
4: But it's not good.
6: No. There's too much flopping in the NBA, too.
4: Yeah, but nothing compared to soccer.
5: You're right about the cards. I think the yellow cards and all that add to that because since it's an advantage, so that means you need to, we have to make sure.
4: Right. But nowadays, the replay is so quick, so obvious. It's like, dude, man. Whatever.
7: I didn't realize until I was watching somebody was down for an injury or something. Right. And like all the refs at that point, their job was to keep the players from going over to the bench to talk to the coach.
4: Oh,
7: because they didn't. You can't use that as a tactical timeout.
4: Right.
5: Yep.
7: When someone is down.
5: Yeah,
4: I got it.
5: There's something similar like that in like mixed martial arts as well, where like if somebody gets like a low blow or fouled, they have to go to a neutral corner. They can't be coached during that.
4: Yes.
6: That's right.
4: I think that's in wrestling, too. It's also in tennis. They can't look at their coach.
7: Oh.
4: Yeah, the coach is in the stands in tennis, but the coach cannot give any kind of instructions during the match.
7: It was so foreign to me because I'm so used to football or basketball or
4: any kind of stop and play.
7: Anytime there's a player down, everybody just goes back to the bench.
4: Right.
7: And they talk to the coach, and they use it as an extra timeout. Well, you can't do that in soccer. I didn't know that.
5: Yeah.
4: So you hating on England the rest of the way out since they beat you, or you don't care either way now at this point?
5: I don't care. But I do like it. Honestly, it was a great game.
4: I watched some of that, too.
5: Yeah. I wanted the country to win, but I thought it was a great game.
4: Okay.
6: I'm not a soccer guy, but I'm totally into it.
5: Yeah, people are really mad right now about that. I don't know if you guys saw about like the Argentina-Egypt game.
4: I did watch some of that.
5: It was like very controversial because Egypt had a goal that was disallowed later.
4: Right.
5: It was, you know. And then Argentina was given a bunch of calls, and there was a lot of,
4: keep Messi in the tournament. That's why.
5: Basically, yeah.
8: Do you think Egypt has a point?
5: Yeah, I think. Yeah. I think. And if you watch the previous Argentina games too, it's a lot. I mean, it's definitely heavily favored.
6: And if you read the history of FIFA, it's a pretty corrupt organization.
4: Yes. Well, it's like when Brady got a lot of great calls against him for him. It's like for Messi.
5: I think their first game in the cup this year, they got a penalty, and he immediately got to kick it. Which, you know, is not uncommon, but he's trying to hit his number, you know, of like however many goals ever.
4: Right.
5: So like they definitely want him amazing. To have that.
8: Do you like the shootout?
5: The like penalties?
8: Yeah, like if a game ends in that.
5: I do like that. I think especially if it's a long game, I think it's like exciting to kind of bring it down to that and kind of like
4: with the extra time I got.
8: Yeah. Well, there's some people I know in hockey that don't like that because they're like it's the game's being decided by not the game really.
5: True. Yeah.
6: It's the same.
8: But if
6: reason,
8: that's what it's agreed upon, then it is the game
6: that we don't like the college football overtime. Also, it's a totally different game.
5: Yeah, neither of these two teams are good enough to win the game on its own. So, so we got to go to penalties.
8: Right.
4: Yeah, that makes sense. Mike checking in, our pilot buddy. He said that was the rule for a long time in tennis, but now they're allowed to look over at their coach. I didn't know that. So thanks, Mike. Appreciate that.
5: Progress.
8: Seems weird to not even be able to look at your coach.
4: It did seem weird. When I remember watching Wimbledon years ago or the U.S. Open, and I'm thinking somebody got yelled at for looking at their coach. I'm thinking, well, that's kind of weird.
8: But what are they going to be? Just like, hey, just hit it where they can't. To hit it back.
4: Right. I don't know. Well, they can say, a coach can watch you and see if you're hitting, doing something wrong with your footing. Who knows? Mm. You know, it's tennis coaching. You know?
6: Michelle confirms. Yeah. There's a sport we usually ignore. Yeah. Tennis.
4: Well, it's because we're ignoring Wimbledon because of this. Because of this.
6: Oh, yeah.
4: Yeah.
6: Although in the past we don't really talk much Wimbledon.
4: Yeah. No.
7: I understand.
4: When
7: tennis
4: you and I were small, though, we were younger. Oh, yeah. Todd, it was the biggest sport around.
6: Tennis was a little more mainstream years ago.
4: Oh, in America, sure.
8: I remember it being huge growing up, like Pete Sampras and Andre Agassi.
4: Yeah, it was big for those guys. Yeah.
5: Rafael Nadal.
8: Well, now Venus Williams and Serena. Yeah.
4: All right, Nick. Guess what? Chick-fil-A giving away waffle fries. Only if you're straight. Only if you're straight.
5: How do you prove it?
4: Only if you're straight.
8: It's like the Unforgivable videos. There's a waffle fries for free.
4: Giving customers a chance to score free waffle fries this week as part of its annual Cow Appreciation Day promotion. Dang. Waffle fries between July 7th and July 13th. Wow. Supplies last.
8: I always like a good waffle fry.
5: Yeah.
7: They are the best version of fry to dip.
4: Yes. Oh, you're right.
7: More surface area.
4: A little more surface area.
8: I don't know. I think there's something with the little, like, Freddy's style shoestring fries.
7: You
8: get, like, four or five of those
4: and dip it in.
5: I've been to this falafel place that has, like, the little skinny, really skinny fries.
7: Matchstick fries?
5: And they give you, like, a little fork with them. That's good, too.
4: Oh yeah.
6: Hmm. Yeah, but with the waffle fries, you can dip one entire side of the fry.
7: Oh, yeah.
8: Yes.
7: Yeah.
6: Instead of just the end.
5: Yeah. Or you can get two different dips on both sides. You know what I mean?
8: I like Tyler. How do you feel about mixing ketchup and tartar sauce, Noy?
5: Ooh, ketchup. I've never even heard of that. I would try it.
6: You would take one end of the French fry and dip it in like buffalo sauce and the other end and dip it in ranch.
5: Yeah, exactly.
6: Oh, that sounds good.
5: But tartar sauce and ketchup, I've done mayo and ketchup my whole life. Like, whenever
8: it's the same thing. So you're real close. You throw some relish on
5: thing. And it's like a fried chicken thing. It's like anytime we're having fried chicken, I do mayo and ketchup, mix it up, and that's
4: my
8: I was thinking about that mayo and or ketchup and tartar sauce more, and I think I wouldn't be opposed to trying it on a burger, but not a fish stick. Because on a burger, it's basically just ketchup, mayonnaise, and little diced up pickles.
4: Well, try the fish stick too, but on the burger is pretty good too.
8: I'm not sure about ketchup on a fish stick.
4: Well, I sent you the Gronk or whatever. It's a thing. A lot of people eat fish sticks with ketchup. But I like tartar sauce too, Nick. I'm not going to argue with you on this one, you know.
7: But I also think Nick's right that really the only point of fish sticks is to deliver sauce.
8: Yeah.
4: When you're a kid, you like the flavor. I always loved the flavor of fish sticks when I was a kid, right? Yeah.
8: What else do you put tartar sauce on?
4: Oh, you're right. It has to be breaded fish.
8: I've never seen it used for anything else.
4: Yeah, no.
8: I've never been, like, drawn to put it on anything else.
7: But I can't assume. I'm assuming there's not a lot of nutritional value to fish sticks.
4: No.
7: And so, I mean, you're eating
4: fish sticks. It's all breading, right?
7: Yeah, you're eating fish sticks so you can dip them.
8: I think the vast majority of food in stick form has no nutritional value.
5: Fair.
7: You're probably
8: cheese
7: right.
8: Stick
7: fair.
8: Might be the closest you get to something.
5: Yeah, nothing naturally comes in a stick that you're supposed to eat.
6: No, there are nutritional sticks.
5: I guess carrots.
7: Meat sticks.
6: Meat sticks.
5: Not natural. No.
4: The big there you go. Log. We proved it with that one.
7: Many meats naturally occur in that tubular form.
4: Yeah. Now we're hung.
8: Now I miss Tyler Walsh.
4: Download the podcast and patronize all the advertisers on the radio stations and the podcast, the stream, and have a good one.
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1: Daytime highs approaching 89. Today, under mainly clear skies, southerly winds 5 to 10 miles per hour. Mainly clear skies. Tonight, lows dip down to about 66. 96 tomorrow, sunny skies. Near 100 Sunday and Monday. From the Weatherology Weather Center, I'm meteorologist Jennifer Wojcicki on Rock 95. Right now, it's 67 degrees.
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1: Noe Ramirez is going to stop in the studio later on this morning. Yeah. Nick will be here a little later on.
2: Business Nobody had, for TiVo hasn't been too good lately.
3: No. Yeah, TiVo. No.
1: And nobody had singer Bonnie Tyler, who passed away. She was 70, only 75. I thought she was older than that, too, for some reason. But she was...
2: She was sick for a while, wasn't she?
1: Yeah, but I thought so, too. But Puss did remind me that I think she got sick.
3: I think this had all happened in the last maybe 3-4 months.
2: Okay. Yeah. Well, I remember reading
1: Definitely
2: something.
1: After New Year's, because nobody had her.
2: About her being sick.
3: Yeah, she was in a coma for a month or something. Somewhere overseas, she had...
1: that was it. I thought she went for, like... Didn't she go for special treatment? So it was all within the past 6 months, right?
3: Hospitalized in May for emergency intestinal surgery, later placed in an induced coma. And this is all spiraling from that.
2: Right. But still able to represent the state of Kentucky.
1: Yeah.
3: Oh, yeah. This is.
1: Yeah, they talked to her. I talked to her this morning. She's fine, right?
2: Yeah, she's great. Exactly.
3: This was in Portugal.
1: Idiots, man. We live in the dumbest times. She was in Portugal. I remember you talking about that. we talked to her this morning. Get her on the phone today, Puss.
2: Portugal.
1: Yeah. Weekend at Bonnie's. I was going to say, I just zoned out quickly.
3: No hits on Cousin
1: Bonnie. Mentioned that. You looked through you looked for the Bonnie Tyler stuff, and you saw that somebody actually had Steven Tyler, and that's a bad... pick. I mean, I know if people are mainlining heroin or still doing a bunch of blow, that's one thing.
3: But he could relapse.
1: Steven Tyler's fine. It's just a bad pick. Some picks are just bad, I think. I don't play the game, but we are in charge of the game, and sometimes people just pick people and thinking, it's a waste of a pick, I should say.
3: Eight people have Steven Tyler.
1: Not a lot.
2: It's like a lot of people don't take it that seriously.
1: Or they just don't really pay attention, I think, too.
2: Because there's nothing really on the line.
1: No, some people don't take it seriously. They want to win the damn thing.
2: Plaque.
1: Nick's excited when he finishes in the middle somewhere.
2: I know. Nick has no designs on winning the whole thing.
1: No. We wouldn't give him the plaque anyway.
3: No.
1: But he'd still have bragging rights. And you think he'd bring it up a few times since he brings up the Chiefs, not in the playoffs last year.
3: Oh, and one person has your cousin Willie. Willie Tyler.
1: Willie Tyler. Oh, that's the
3: ventriloquist.
1: Ventriloquist, right.
3: Yes.
1: Yeah. What was his dummy called?
2: That's one Lester. Of those.
1: Fester, Lester.
2: Is he still alive?
3: Yeah, 85 years old.
2: Oh, okay.
3: Willie Tyler and Lester.
2: I would have guessed.
1: Is Lester alive? Probably.
3: All right. Ish.
1: Yeah.
2: Lester's the dummy, right?
3: Yeah. Yes.
1: Okay. Yeah. Is the steak alive?
3: But yeah, those are the only...
1: Willie Tyler and Lester. Oh, my God. That's an old reference.
3: Yeah,
1: old ventriloquist, right?
3: 85.
1: 85, yeah.
3: That's a decent pick.
1: I don't know if it's a flyer on an 85-year-old, but, it is past life expectancy, so whatever.
3: I don't know. Hold on. Let me see if he has any lingering illnesses here.
1: Yeah. Check it up, Willie Tyler's lingering illnesses.
3: Nothing listed here, no. He actually made an appearance in 2024 on an Adam Sandler special on Netflix.
2: Really?
3: Yeah.
1: All right. Yeah. So we have a story coming up we'll do later on, but it's about incest, and I'm watching we just started rewatching it, which she's seen it a few more times than I have. I saw it once in the theater, then I'll stop on it once in a while. It's on a movie channel because the other ones, it's going to be bleep, but The Wolf of Wall Street was on, and that movie is so freaking good.
3: Oh, yeah.
1: So good. But there's a scene in that, and I forgot, where... DiCaprio and Jonah Hill were talking. They had just met. He's already working for him, and he goes, he's starting to hear some things. And basically what he heard was Jonah Hill married a cousin, married his first cousin. And then Jonah Hill's explanation, I can't go into it because it's a lot of swear words, but I can tell you what it was his cousin was hot, and it was the right thing to do because he didn't want anybody else banging her. He said, but then... he goes, DiCaprio says, aren't your kids like, and then Jonah Hill goes, he's going, I got two kids. And he goes, no, they're not. He uses the R word there because this is the mid 80s and they're all drunk and high. And then DiCaprio goes, there's about 60% chance that they could be, but they're not. He goes, and if they were, he goes, I would just take one out, and then I would drive out to a field and open the door and let him run free. And then DiCaprio looks at him, and he goes, and Jonah Hill goes, basically,

0: Ice stock.
1: Yeah. No. Don't take them off.
0: Love the way the line runs up the back.
1: Yeah, that's a great movie. If you haven't seen Wolf of Wall Street.
0: I just fired up the other night.
1: I'm going back to watch it. Yeah.
0: You remember that campy, dumb horror? It was called Ready or Not, where they're hunting the bride?
1: I like that movie.
0: There's a second one out.
1: Yeah, I heard there's a second one, right?
2: I heard campy,
1: well, it's part of, yeah.
2: Campy, dumb horror. who would that be?
1: Yeah, it's if the family has a ritual where they it's a weird.
0: It's a I would call it a horror comedy.
1: So I would too.
0: I like
1: the original one starred. We love the actor. Who was the guy?
0: Oh, Adam Brody was.
1: Adam
0: in
1: Brody,
0: that.
1: Yeah, Adam Brody was in the original. He was the groom, right?
0: No, he was one of the family members hunting.
1: Oh, trying to kill her. Okay,
0: yeah. But so they made a second one. It's called Ready or Not 2, Here I Come.
1: Yeah,
0: and it's on like Hulu or something. And I'm like. My wife was out of town. This perfect. This will kill tonight. And it's the exact same campy premise. Horror.
1: And it's the same family?
0: There's a same girl. Picks up right after at the end of the last movie.
1: Oh, because she survives the last one.
0: There's
1: spoiler alert. Whatever.
0: There's another thing that happens.
1: Got it.
0: So
1: but it's the same premise.
0: Kind of. Yeah.
1: Okay. All right.
0: But it's the same campy, fun, over-the-top violence.
2: So the premise is they're hunting the bride.
0: Yes.
1: She can survive the night, they will get married.
2: A Hunger Games kind of
1: thing? Yeah, yeah. Oh, yeah. The original movie is funny as hell. It was a big mansion, or an old mansion they're living in. And if she can survive the night, they'll get married.
0: No. If she survives the night, the whole family dies.
1: Oh, that's right. There's some weird scenes in that.
0: Yeah.
1: Right. People kind of implode, don't they?
0: There's some supernatural, cursey type stuff going on.
1: That's it.
0: But yeah, the second one's out for streaming on Hulu. And it, like I say, if you got 90 minutes to kill, it's worth it.
1: Now we got another story like that coming up, how people want shorter movies. I mean, I'll go to those. Which one does those 90-minute movies?
0: I think Netflix has a 90-minute movie category.
1: When I'm flipping through movie channels anymore, I look for something that says 90 minutes.
2: You watched
1: like that.
2: Wolf of Wall Street.
1: Well, not the whole thing.
2: That particularly long?
1: No, it is longer. Yeah, that's 2:15. Great movie I'll watch. But some movies are stretched out, man.
0: My daughter wants to go see The Odyssey next weekend when it comes out, and that is at 2:52.
1: I couldn't sit in the theater for that, man. And Todd remembers the days, and I do. There were intermissions on longer movies. They don't do that anymore.
0: She asked me, she's like, is there an intermission in that? I'm like, nope. She's like, ooh.
2: No, they just don't make long movies anymore.
1: They have been. That's the thing.
0: There's quite a few plus 2 hours. I mean,
1: yes.
0: Project Hail Mary was like 2:40.
1: It was. Too long.
2: And successful?
0: Yeah. Yeah. Oh,
1: that made a ton of money, man. Okay. I just watched that the other night, too.
0: Yeah. Yeah, and I mean, The Odyssey, I'm sure The Odyssey will come out and make $1 billion, too.
1: I think Nick said he wanted to see that, too, but come on, that's 2:52?
0: 2 hours and 52 minutes. I mean, Oppenheimer was close to 3, I think.
2: Yeah.
0: And that was a huge blockbuster.
2: That was one I had to watch in two parts, though.
1: Yeah, but if you went to the theater, you couldn't.
2: My attention span has shortened just like everyone else's.
1: I would I would sit through half of that movie in the theater and then come back the next day and walk in halfway through. So you get the full experience, but you don't have to worry about sitting there for 3 hours.
0: Well, I think we're going to go see it in IMAX because they did shoot it in IMAX. Okay. So that looks pretty good.
1: God, that's a long movie, man. That's a long movie.
2: 4, maybe 5 hours because I did yesterday. Bear Cam. You know, that's just on his background. I was in my house all the time.
0: Don't give me a plot. Just let me watch bears wandering in a river.
2: Oh, there's a plot.
1: There's not a plot. I turned it over 2 seconds yesterday. I said,
2: they're looking to survive.
1: All right.
2: Really? You don't find it soothing at all?
1: No.
2: Even just looking at that waterfall.
1: I turned it on my phone, Todd. I didn't have it on the big screen.
2: You should put it on the big screen.
1: Yeah, I'm not gonna.
2: Whole different thing. I'm going to put it on the big screen today and see if the dogs react.
1: All right.
2: Because a lot of times they react.
1: That's an exciting plan.
2: If there's animals on TV.
1: Well, it is a Thursday.
0: And then you're going to go buy a new TV when they knock this one over trying to get the bear.
2: Yeah.
1: Comedian Noah Ramirez will stop at the studio later on. Nick will be here later on, too. Come on back.
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0: But when he finally did, it was too late. 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Your foot was on the gas and her life was on the line. 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
2: We begin our tour with a unique piece, a relic from the early big screen television era. 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Next, we find a juicer, which historians believe has only ever been used once. 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
10: 89 today under mainly clear skies. Winds out of the south, 5 to 10 miles per hour. Lows around 66. Tonight, mainly clear skies. Ample sunshine expected. Tomorrow, high of 96. Temps well above average Sunday and Monday with highs near 100. From the Weatherology Weather Center, I'm meteorologist Jennifer Wojcicki on Rock 95. Right now, it's 71 degrees.
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0: grade 11. 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
5: I got a hand-blown off story and a guy blowing a bunch of Little League money on strippers. Which one do you want first?
6: I'm glad you said money.
7: Yeah, I was really worried about where that was going, too.
5: I did say
6: blowing Little League money.
7: Money.
5: Very, I didn't even think about that.
6: Very important.
5: Good thing I didn't stop.
7: Yeah.
5: Good thing I didn't pause there. You know?
7: The guy with no filter, that's a very, very distressing statement.
5: Blowing his hand off or blowing a Little League money. All right. I got to stop saying that.
7: You really do. You really do.
5: Okay, we'll do the Little League money thing first. This dude's named Steve Rodriguez Prado out of Vegas somewhere. He was in charge of everything, I guess, of this Little League. And he was arrested. He spent clearly almost $65,000 on casinos and a strip. On the casino, the Vegas Strip, air travel, strip clubs, ride shares, video games, man, car insurance, and those previously mentioned erectile dysfunctional meds. Yeah, that's actually the cheapest of all those things.
6: Boner pills.
5: Yeah, boner pills is like the cheapest of those things right there. Detectives claim they got their hands on a 1,351 strip club receipt and showed a $433 tip. Man.
7: So this guy just had access to all the Little League money, and when he needed some cash, he'd dip into that account.
5: Right.
6: Oh, they must spend a little time in the mutual masturbation room.
5: It must be.
6: If they drop $400. Oh, no.
7: That was just the tip.
6: Yeah.
5: It must be like a tough... I mean, you know you're going to get snagged eventually, but it must be tough when you know you're in charge of something like that, and it's just you. We bear this all the time, people that get caught for embezzling.
7: Yeah. Well, a lot of times it is youth sports.
5: It is youth sports, because nobody knows where that money goes.
7: It seems like there's only one person with the checkbook.
5: Yeah, I know a few stories. I gave some guy a bunch of money, and then he folded his team and kept the cash. I know a story about that from back in the day. I was in charge of like maybe $500 at the radio station in college. It was because I was in charge of the radio station.
7: The whole budget, you mean?
5: I had the budget, basically. Right? But that was like to buy albums. Just buy more than that, because we had to buy albums and stuff like that. But I remember buying like a couple T-shirts for myself with the money, because nobody cared. You know, it was just me.
7: Yeah,
5: like, you got $500 to do what you got to do.
6: Yeah,
5: for the radio
6: you're
5: station.
6: Not dropping a grand.
5: No, I didn't do anything. I didn't pay my rent with it or anything like that. I mean, but I knew I could just do it. Nobody was going to check. I just wrote it to the bookstore.
7: It's easy to spend $1,300 at the strip club when you go for $800 bottle service of Don Julio.
5: Yeah,
6: I had. I left the job. Yeah. And then a guy replaced me. And then they were doing some kind of charity thing where he lives out of a trailer.
5: Right.
6: And I think it was for the Salvation Army. And later on, he gets fired because he decided to take about $600-700 of that money. Because people were giving cash. This was back in the 80s. People were just dropping cash. And he had a couple of strippers come over. and he got
5: Since he got fired, right?
6: And he got snagged.
5: How'd he get snagged on that?
6: I don't know.
5: Yeah.
6: Maybe the strippers turned him in or something. But anyway, over a couple of strippers and $600, he lost his job.
5: How many times you read a story about a little mousy chick that works in some office and it takes away $3,000-$4,000,
6: But,
5: sorry about the mousy chick.
6: He didn't plan this very well, it's fine because he was kind of an asshole anyway.
7: Man, if you can't
5: were you there with the, were you there with the strippers?
6: Oh, no. I was long gone by then.
5: Oh, okay.
6: He was the guy that replaced whoever I was working with and me.
5: Yeah, this guy blew the Little League funds. I just want to make you guys nervous.
6: You hear that all the time.
5: Yeah.
6: Happens all the time.
5: It was reportedly left with just $25 left in the bank account, the Central Little League.
7: That'll get you caught.
5: Yeah.
7: If you take all of it.
5: We can't pay the umps. Why? We only got $25. Man.
7: And that's sad, Todd. If you can't trust trailer park strippers, who can you trust? If they're the ones that
5: they wouldn't narc. Why would they narc? They're getting paid, man.
7: I don't know, but
5: he told somebody he did it.
6: He probably did. Right. Or they might have gone in there and counted and said, "Oh, you know, we had this much money the other day, and now we only have this." And then look, you know.
5: But I want to know how he like. Okay, yeah, I took it, but why would he admit to spending on strippers?
6: I don't know how he got snagged. You know, that was probably evidence of Love's Baby. Soft.
5: Oh yeah,
6: 1989.
5: That smell can perforate anything, right. Man.
6: It still was lingering in the trailer he was living in.
5: I can smell Love's Baby Soft right now just when you said that.
6: I bet you they left some evidence behind. That's probably how he got snagged.
5: Love's Baby Soft and glitter,
6: Tyler leaving panties in the radio station van.
5: I did. Yeah. But that was just banging a girl in the van. So
6: yeah, there was no.
5: I claimed the panties. Right. I did not claim the speeders. There were speeders in there too, right? Mm-hmm. Yeah.
6: But no embezzling was going on.
5: No.
6: At the time,
5: just a lot of hijinks. A lot of radio hijinks. This was years ago. Right.
6: There was another guy that we all worked with.
5: Yeah.
6: And
7: Dealing
6: with a radio station that there was a lot of cash business at this radio station.
5: Right, let's just say that, right?
6: And he took all the cash.
5: That guy's a good dude. I know that guy.
6: Yeah, I know.
5: I'm not going to go into details because that's a long time ago.
6: I remember his quote.
5: I think he's still a good dude.
6: Yeah, the temptation
5: was bad dude there, but
6: the temptation was too great.
7: Yeah.
5: With cash, I mean, there's not a lot of cash going on right now, but any kind of cash business, you know, your conscience probably should take over. Yeah, I shouldn't do this, you know.
7: Well, I think that's why a number of businesses are trying not to take cash is because it's easier to track.
5: Right. Yeah, right.
7: You know, you don't have to worry about trusting your employees.
5: No. Or the stripper could come over with one of those machines. You can use the card on those. You know, then once hooked to your phone. Yeah.
7: There was a show I was watching the other night where some dude, you know, your car got stolen, and then conveniently there's a person right there. Well, I think I can find that for you for $500. He's, well, I only have a card. Well, I have a card reader.
5: That's right.
7: And, you know, even the scam artist has a little card reader for the phone. You know, I can take your payment. That's fine.
5: I was somewhere recently that said cash only, and people were just going, well, how are we gonna? And people had to go and leave the event and to go to an ATM. Because they're thinking, even like your mom and pop, somebody selling pottery in some tent, they have a card reader, you know?
7: Oh, yeah.
5: Yeah.
7: Yeah.
5: You have to, because nobody's carrying cash. I mean, I try to carry $20-$30, but right now, there's nothing in my wallet.
7: Those little
5: Zippo, man.
6: Weed shops in Alaska needed cash.
5: Really?
6: Yeah.
5: Oh, okay.
6: They haven't advanced yet. Mm-mm. Either they got like an ATM type setup at most legal dispensaries I've been to.
5: Right. You know,
6: Colorado's at the point now where they take cards. I don't know how they managed to get around, you know, the stupid federal stuff, but you know, you can use a card at most dispensaries in Colorado. But bring your cash if you're going to Alaska.
7: I think you can get one of those little square card readers for your phone. I mean, those things are like $50 or less. I mean,
6: yeah, and I don't think you want to pay strippers if you're trying to hide the money.
5: He was trying to bang them here. Too,
6: I don't think you want to leave an electronic trail.
5: This guy spent $294 on that Blue Chew, which is that new pill you see, and the new boner pill. They're all the same. They're Viagra based, but even Viagra, I believe, is a brand name.
6: How many Blue Chewy pills will $294 get you?
5: I don't, probably a lot, Todd. That's a lot of pills.
6: Well, if he got a prescription for him, but I doubt that he did.
7: I don't think you need it for that.
5: You don't need it for any of that stuff, man. You just call and they deliver.
6: Yeah, but if the doctor prescribes you your pills, they're actually pretty cheap at the pharmacy.
5: Yeah.
7: Well, depending on your insurance.
5: They just get them mailed to you, man. And this guy, and he's obviously banging some of these strippers, too. What if he's married? Because he's a married dude. I mean, they get charged, you know, it was booze, gambling, strippers. Boner pills, you know.
6: Was this an article?
5: You're not using them on me.
6: Was this in the New York Post?
5: This article out of...
6: If it was the New York Post, that would have a picture of his wife.
5: Yeah, it would, right. Yeah.
7: How?
6: They're good at that.
7: How much did he spend on the Blue Chew?
5: $294.
7: I'm looking here. It says this is about $7 a pill.
5: Okay, so still, that's a bunch, man. You got a bunch of him.
7: Let me do the math here. $294. Hey, you have 42 pills.
5: Yeah.
7: He had a good weekend in Vegas.
5: Yeah. He had to bang the strippers. in Vegas.
6: Can you OD on that stuff?
5: No, you only take one. You only take one a day.
7: If anything lasts more than 4 hours, you know, no, yeah, see yeah, a doctor. Right, yeah.
6: What would happen if you took 8 or 10 of those?
5: Don't know.
7: You'd probably end up in the emergency
5: room. You probably have like at least heart palpitations, yeah. I'm guessing, right?
6: I would think it would throw something off.
5: But you're only supposed to take one a day. I mean, one a day for your sex session. And of course, we know what happened to Heather's dad. By her own admission on the radio, he took the pill and croaked, man.
7: You actually get the exact opposite of heart palpitations, Todd. It can be a severe drop in blood pressure.
6: Oh, yeah.
5: Because all it goes to your boner, right?
7: Yeah.
5: Too much blood to the boner.
7: Fainting, chest pain, priapism.
5: Yeah.
7: No more than 100 milligrams in a 24-hour period, they say.
5: Right.
7: That's a
5: Viagra. One a day keeps the boner going.
6: Right. That's the Cialis, right?
5: That's that one you wait, yeah.
7: That one is a daily, yeah. That can be.
6: Tidenafil or something like that?
5: That's actually just, that is the term for the regular drug, 45 minutes, you know.
6: No, Viagra is sildenafil.
5: That's what I meant. That's sildenafil, right?
7: I think the other one's tadalafil.
5: Yeah. Oh, okay.
6: Something close.
5: That's the one where you sit in a separate tub and you wait for your boner and hop in the same tub, right? Okay.
7: Yeah, they're...
5: That commercial was stupid. Yeah. It's still out there?
7: The visual
5: of the two people in the separate tubs?
6: I haven't seen that one in a while.
7: No, it's been a while.
5: All right. It is a miracle drug, and good for them for inventing that.
6: I've noticed they really don't seem to have to advertise it. I think word's gotten around.
7: No.
5: Well, the Blue Chew's being advertised everywhere.
6: Is it? Oh, yeah.
5: Blue, that's the new one. Right, the Blue Chew's the new one.
6: I see it.
5: The new brand name.
6: Some TV commercials and a lot of stuff online, too.
5: Yeah. Come on back.
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10: From the newsroom, I'm Alex Carminati. The groundbreaking ceremony for the Agristo potato packaging plant that's being built in Grand Forks happened Tuesday. Agristo is a Belgian-based company, and they'll be building their first North American plant in Grand Forks. Ruben Davos is the Agristo Grand Forks project director. He says an American-based team will lead the operation when the plant opens.
11: When the plant's completed, then we gave over everything to a U.S. team. So now we are establishing a U.S. leadership team. So my function is really the kickoff of the project, making sure that the designs are in line with the processing we need.
10: The plant will be finished and ready to open in fall 2029. It will be a $1 billion facility and create more than 300 jobs. The plant will process more than 1 billion pounds of potatoes and produce over 500 million pounds of finished potato product. The Thompson Fire Department will have its second annual Hot Shots and Hot Cakes 5K run tomorrow at 7 a.m. From the newsroom, I'm Alex Carminati.
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24: Electric. 89 today under mainly clear skies. Winds out of the south, 5 to 10 miles per hour. Lows around 66. Tonight, mainly clear skies. Ample sunshine expected. Tomorrow, high of 96. Temps well above average Sunday and Monday with highs near 100. From the Weatherology Weather Center, I'm meteorologist Jennifer Wojcicki on Rock 95. Right now, it's 71 degrees.
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2: I'll put the blown hand off for later. Substitute teacher sent nude images of herself to a 14-year-old middle school student. But here's the thing about that. That's all she did. I'm not saying that's good. It's bad, obviously. She got 2 years.
3: Name?
2: Here it is. Cassidy Carter. A judge handed down the sentence to Cassidy Carter after she pleaded guilty to one count of battery resulting in moderate bodily injury. I don't know what that is. They won't describe what that is.
3: Moderate bodily injury?
2: Maybe.
4: Is that like a whack?
2: Causing the 14-year-old kid to masturbate furiously for 3 days, right? I don't know.
4: It's some kind of whacking injury.
2: Yeah. He got the photos and whacked for a week straight, which middle school kids do anyway. He was 14. She was originally charged with one count of child solicitation. She was 21 at the time. She looked sad in her mugshot. She sent the images to the teen while she was employed as a substitute teacher at South Dearborn Community School.
3: Ooh, shower photos.
2: Yeah. Oh, really?
3: Yeah. Sent him nude photos of herself every time she took a shower, often late at night, and told him she was in love with him.
2: Google a bodily, moderate bodily injury. I don't get that. Unless it's a whack.
4: Is that a charge?
2: Yeah, that's what it's got 2 years.
3: The moderate bodily injury, legal term for physical injury that involves substantial pain, temporary disfigurement, broken bones, or temporary loss of a body part's function. It sits between minor injuries like simple scrapes and severe harm.
2: So what does she... This is a horrible article.
3: Stitches or staples, a split lip, a small fracture, a joint dislocation, temporary loss of consciousness.
2: Joint dislocation, that's the whacking thing, right? The joint dislocation.
4: He might have pulled it out from the roots. And that would be some kind of injury.
3: I think that would be more than moderate.
4: Yeah. I don't know. That sounds pretty severe to me.
2: Yeah.
4: If it's being pulled out by the roots.
2: Yeah. Can you be charged for making a teenager masturbate furiously, or any of us for that matter? Yeah.
4: Yeah, that's kind of on him.
2: Yeah, I don't...
4: Yeah?
3: Self-control,
2: especially
3: man.
2: Pulling it out by the roots.
3: Yeah, no, I'm trying to find other articles. I'm looking at different articles. Yeah. Nobody specifies what the moderate bodily injury is.
2: Yeah, because I'm guessing just sending a nude photo to somebody doesn't get you 2 years. I'm not saying you should do it. It's horrible. We get it. But, you know, because she didn't even bang the guy. Hell, half the time these chicks bang people and don't get 2 years.
4: Because they're too pretty for prison.
2: Well, a couple of them. I mean, even then, some of them you get maybe a little bit of time, but not 2 years.
3: Yeah, there is just nothing on any of these stories about what happened.
2: Right.
3: This is a detail we need.
2: Yeah, exactly. If you're listening in Dearborn, Michigan, and you know this story, let us know. All right.
3: She's cute, by the way.
2: Yeah, she's cute. I only have the mugshot.
3: I found one article here that's got like her school ID photo.
4: She could very easily go undercover and pass as like a 16-year-old girl.
2: Yeah, well, she's only 21.
4: She looks pretty young.
2: Right.
3: Yeah.
2: Any shower photos there?
3: No. Right. None of the evidentiary photos.
2: Don't put your face in naked photos, by the way. Just don't do that.
4: But if you've whacked it till you required stitches, we'll take that call.
3: Yeah.
4: And again,
2: if you start to hear the roots stretch, right.
4: If that's the case, I believe that's on him.
2: I would think so. If she had a lawyer, that was on him.
4: Right. If you're going to charge somebody with that, I think they have to directly inflict moderate bodily injury.
2: The key word, right?
3: Yeah, that's none of these. Nobody says. This is terrible reporting.
4: Unless, you know, they consider she messed with his head.
2: Yeah, but that doesn't...
3: No, it doesn't seem like...
2: scrapes and everything.
3: Right, these are physical injuries, not mental, abuse. That'd be a whole different thing.
2: Yeah. He messed with his head too much is what happened.
4: It's a low-level felony in states like Indiana. That's where she was, wasn't she?
3: Michigan.
2: Oh, no, I said South Dearborn. I originally thought it might have been... Because Dearborn's
4: not, Michigan.
2: Yeah.
4: Again, a lot of shoddy reporting.
2: Oh, here it is. A Dearborn County prosecutor indicated the charge happened after the victim moved out of the area. And I don't know. This is it's a really badly written piece, and that's
4: everything's badly written now.
2: A lot of it is.
4: They're always, they don't include all the details.
2: That and, you know.
4: There's always something they miss.
2: But that's obvious. I mean, we all had journalism classes back in the day. If you write a story, who, what, where, when, and why? Come on, give us the why is it bodily harm?
4: That's not how it works now. The clickbait headline.
2: Yeah, but this
4: and then
2: is,
4: you got to read three or four paragraphs in to get to the details.
2: Well, I know. That drives me crazy.
4: It does,
2: but this,
4: too.
2: But this one doesn't even give the details. I got this is the New York Post article I'm reading, and it goes the whole way down. The whole article's here, and they don't say anything about why it was bodily harm when it was just nude photos sent to
4: him. This is going to severely damage the reputation of the New York Post.
2: Well, you couldn't find it other places either, could you?
3: Yeah, I'm looking at three or four different sources, and it's all the same. Right. And when you Google battery resulting in moderate bodily injury, they lay it out for you, and then at the very end of it, they go, would you like me to find local defense attorneys? Then it gives you a bunch of links for, did you beat the hell out of somebody? Then you probably need a lawyer.
4: Not did somebody beat the hell out of you.
3: No. It says, would you like...
2: What can I be charged with by bodily harm somewhere like that?
3: Right. Yeah. Would you like me to find local defense attorneys near you or provide more information?
2: Wow.
3: No, I'm good there.
2: Yeah.
4: No, because the sounds of it, they didn't even make physical contact.
2: No.
3: Right. That's the only indication in the entire story that they had any sort of physical contact, and they don't give you any, details.
2: Something must happen, because the guy told a resource officer who informed the principal about what happened. So, what happened? God damn it, you people. You write these articles. Give us some details.
4: Well, get on the phone today.
2: Yeah.
4: Make some calls. Be a journalist.
2: Yeah.
4: I'll be watching the bear cam.
2: Yeah, let's go. You imagine.
4: So we'll
2: calling the school district. Hey, we need more information on that kid. Yeah.
4: Jin, J-I-N. Thanks for the link to the bear cam. Watched it on and off at work yesterday. I got home. I put it on the big screen. Very relaxing. Yeah. Going to have the show going and the bear cam on my second screen at work today.
2: You are?
4: Oh, he's also named Todd.
2: You might get distracted, man. You might get distracted. Leave the bear can off when you're getting distracted there.
4: I will.
2: All right. Comedian Noe Ramirez is going to stop in later on. Nick will be here eventually. He got over the poops a couple of days ago. I did see that he sent me a story that Taco Bell might have been blamed for that. Taco Bell pulls fresh ingredients over explosive diarrhea parasite outbreak. Is that a real thing? That's TMZ.
3: TMZ, yeah.
2: Yeah.
3: I mean, that would make a lot of sense.
4: And unfortunately, TMZ is actually one of the better bastions of good journalism.
3: Yeah. They are.
4: Yeah. They answer the questions.
3: They're a very reliable source.
2: Taco Bell has spent years of being the butt of jokes about emergency bathroom visits, but this time they're actually a real one when some customers might be nervous. The fast food giant reportedly pulled several fresh ingredients, including lettuce, pico de gallo, guacamole, and cilantro and onion blend for some locations while health officials investigate the surge in cyclospora. Yeah. A foodborne parasite that triggers weeks of stomach misery, including explosive diarrhea. Now, that was a good article we wrote yesterday. They wrote yesterday about that chick that had that.
3: Yeah. But, I mean, this would very easily explain how it's been across, 18 different states
2: over the
3: course of a few months.
4: They all share from the big truck of lettuce.
3: Right.
2: Yeah.
3: Taco Bell. Mm-mm. Not what they wanted to hear. Oh, man, almost 1,000 people affected in Michigan alone with this cyclospora.
2: Which is funny because, I mean, Taco Bell, we all love Taco Bell. I mean, it's just what it is. But when it's even done right, you get the craps.
3: Yeah.
4: That's not been my experience.
2: Well, I shouldn't say that. But any kind of food like that, where you just eat a bunch of it, you tend to go...
4: If you eat to excess.
2: Right. And you do a Taco Bell sometimes.
3: Yeah. And to be clear, they're not saying that Taco Bell has been identified as a source of the outbreak.
2: No.
3: Nobody official has said that, these people got sick from eating at Taco Bell. They're just tracing contaminated fresh produce that's been distributed across multiple states.
4: Yeah, I mean, if you limit yourself to two Crunchwrapped chalupas or whatever, you should be okay. Except in Michigan.
3: Yeah, but I think the problem with that, Todd, is most people when they're at the drive-thru at Taco Bell aren't really thinking clearly.
2: No.
3: You know?
2: No.
3: They may be a little bit inebriated and they're a little hungry.
2: Or high now, this day and age, right?
3: I want the whole left side of the menu. You know?
2: Yeah.
3: It's one of those orders.
2: You get the 12 tacos and go to town on those things, right? Wait, are they 12? I'm sure. Nick's not here for that. He's a guy eats more of this crap than any of us. You know?
3: I think the six pack and a pound is Taco John's, isn't it?
2: Oh, I don't know.
3: Little potato olays.
2: Yeah, which are hilarious. They're tater tots. They're tater tots. they're Mexican tater tots.
3: Well, no, actually, I think the last time I was at Taco John's, I think they were the little flat round taters.
2: Oh, I think you're right.
3: They weren't the actual tater, you know, barrel shaped tater tots.
2: They look like tater tots, except they're flat.
3: Yeah, just a different shape.
2: You cut them in half.
4: They're little tater tot discs.
3: Right. Yeah, yeah.
4: And they don't have a cute Mexican name for that?
3: Yeah, they got a little seasoning on them, so they're a little, you know, I forget what they call them. I'd have to look it up.
2: Yeah, what do they call them there? But yeah.
3: Potato olays. That's what they call them. And yeah, they're kind of flat, round, coin-shaped.
4: Well, the potato olays have always been some form of tater tot.
2: Yeah.
4: I think when they were, you know, full-on tater tot-looking things, they were potato olays as well.
2: Boom Rock checking in. I pulled up the bear camera last night, and total game changer, he says. Total game changer.
4: I'm telling you.
2: With the bear cam.
4: People love the bear cam.
2: All right. Come on back.
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0: 89 today under mainly clear skies. Winds out of the south, 5 to 10 miles per hour. Lows around 66. Tonight, mainly clear skies. Ample sunshine expected. Tomorrow, high of 96. Temps swell above average Sunday and Monday with highs near 100. From the Weatherology Weather Center, I'm meteorologist Jennifer Wojcicki on Rock 95. Currently, it's 75 degrees.
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0: Rock 95. That's Stone Temple Pilots. Big Empty. Classic rock that really rocks. Wow, a hot weekend. We'll ramp up today. 96 tomorrow. 101 maybe on Sunday. 100 on Monday. Yeah. Getting steamy here in the Forks. Coming up, Autograph out of the break. 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
9: 89 today under mainly clear skies. Winds out of the south, 5 to 10 miles per hour. Lows around 66. Tonight, mainly clear skies. Ample sunshine expected. Tomorrow, high of 96. Temps well above average Sunday and Monday with highs near 100. From the Weatherology Weather Center, I'm meteorologist Jennifer Wojcicki on Rock 95. Currently, it's 75 degrees.
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0: Rock 95, Billy Squire, classic rock that really rocks, my kind of lover. Hey, today is National French Fry Day. People love the French fries. I think it's either number one or number two as far as like favorite potato. It's mashed, does pretty well, and then after that, it's French fries. Rock 95.
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3: 89 today under mainly clear skies. Winds out of the south, 5 to 10 miles per hour. Lows around 66. Tonight, mainly clear skies. Ample sunshine expected. Tomorrow, high of 96. Temps well above average Sunday and Monday with highs near 100. From the Weatherology Weather Center, I'm meteorologist Jennifer Wojcicki on Rock 95. Currently, it's 78 degrees.
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And the lead singer of this group, he comes from a state mostly known for beer and accordion players. It's Steve Miller. 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

0: Queen, Rock 95. It is classic rock that really rocks. And I was asking people this morning on another radio station, is there something you just learned that maybe a week ago that is kind of like common knowledge? But, I mean, go ahead and admit it. And someone said, yeah, in the gas gauge of your car, it's got an arrow to the right or the left. That indicates the side where your gas fill is, either the passenger or the driver. Now, I knew about this, but... And not all cars have them, I don't think. Some of the older ones might not, but certainly the new ones do. Some people haven't even noticed it.
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8: 89 today under mainly clear skies. Winds out of the south, 5 to 10 miles per hour. Lows around 66. Tonight, mainly clear skies. Ample sunshine expected. Tomorrow, high of 96. Temps well above average Sunday and Monday with highs near 100. From the Weatherology Weather Center, I'm meteorologist Jennifer Wojcicki on Rock 95. Currently, it's 78 degrees.
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4: Daytime highs approaching 89 this afternoon under mainly clear skies. Winds out of the south, 5 to 10 miles per hour. Mainly clear skies. Tonight, lows level off around 66. Daytime highs approaching 96. Tomorrow, bright sunshine expected. From the Weatherology Weather Center, I'm meteorologist Jennifer Wojcicki on Rock 95. 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

Rush, Tom Sawyer, classic rock that really rocks. They're touring this summer. 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

0: Red Hot Chili Peppers, Rock 95. It is classic rock that really rocks. Have you heard of or maybe been in one of those robo-taxis or the Waymo cars that they don't have a driver? They're driven by, well, a computer, essentially. Well, this is a funny story. A pair of 15-year-olds in California, they learned the hard way that the robot taxi is always paying attention. Police in San Mateo say two teens were riding in a Waymo self-driving car earlier this week. Drinking, too. I mean, they're 15. That's not legal, right? And then also firing water beads from a toy gun at people outside the car. But the Waymo's onboard cameras detected the behavior, all of it. And the vehicle pulled into a shopping center parking lot while notifying the company's support team. Soon after, police were called to the scene. Officers surrounded the vehicle, detained both teens. Waymo says its vehicles have interior cameras, so they see everything going on to, you know, detect urgent situations and stuff like that. What I don't like about it is maybe the Waymo locked them in. Because if you're a teenager and you're in a car and all of a sudden you pull over at a shopping center and it's not your destination, you're going to ask questions. What are we doing here? And they better have an answer. And if they're locking them in, I don't know. I'm uncomfortable about that. But, you know, if my parents would have caught me doing that, oh boy. They'd have let the cops throw me in jail for a month.
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3: Daytime highs approaching 89 this afternoon under mainly clear skies, winds out of the south, 5 to 10 miles per hour. Mainly clear skies, tonight lows level off around 66. Daytime highs approaching 96, tomorrow bright sunshine expected. From the Weatherology Weather Center, I'm meteorologist Jennifer Wojcicki on Rock 95. 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
2: A heat advisory begins at 11 a.m. tomorrow and remains in effect until 9 p.m. tomorrow night. Mainly sunny skies this afternoon with daytime highs approaching 89. South winds 5 to 10 miles per hour. Mainly clear skies again tonight. Lows level off around 66. From the Weatherology Weather Center, I'm meteorologist Jennifer Wojcicki on Rock 95. Right now, 82.
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0: Rock 95 with Joan Jett, classic rock that really rocks, and in San Francisco. Man, it is, it's strange out there. You can poo in the streets. Everything's legal out there. The San Francisco Board of Supervisors just voted Tuesday to allow Amsterdam-style cannabis cafes in the city. So they'll be littered with it. There's also plans to change their name to Gamora.
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6: A heat advisory begins at 11 a.m. tomorrow and remains in effect until 9 p.m. tomorrow night. Mainly sunny skies this afternoon with daytime highs approaching 89. South winds 5 to 10 miles per hour. Mainly clear skies again. Tonight, lows level off around 66. From the Weatherology Weather Center, I'm meteorologist Jennifer Wojcicki on Rock 95. Right now, 82.
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0: Rock 95, classic rock that really rocks. And when I was growing up, I thought the Clash were the peak of coolness. Their stuff's pretty good, holds up today. And a sheriff's department is vying for the world's worst idea. This is in North Carolina. They're rolling out a humanoid robot that they plan to use for hostage negotiations. I mean, I can write the future headline. It doesn't end well for the hostage.
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3: A heat advisory begins at 11 a.m. tomorrow and continues until 9 p.m. tomorrow night. Sunshine expected this afternoon, with daytime highs approaching 89. Winds out of the south.

Rock 95, classic rock that really rocks. Steve Miller, and he is from Wisconsin. So I bet he's a Packer fan. It's the Joker, Rock

that really rocks.

0: Rock 95, classic rock that really rocks with Aerosmith and Dream On. And it is National French Fry Day today. And I'll be honest, I didn't start putting mustard, which I've always loved mustard, on my French fries until that movie, I think it was Sling Blade with Billy Bob. He did it. His character did it. And since then, I haven't looked back. Ranch, yeah, that's okay. Blue cheese. People do the ice cream thing. And I do mayo a lot as well. You can do whatever you want. There's no rules, man. You can top it with anything.
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2: A heat advisory begins at 11 a.m. tomorrow and continues until 9 p.m. tomorrow night. Sunshine expected this afternoon with daytime highs approaching 89. Winds out of the south, 5 to 10 miles per hour. Clear skies tonight, lows level off around 66. From the Weatherology Weather Center, I'm meteorologist Jennifer Wojcicki on Rock 95. Currently, it's 84 degrees.
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0: Classic rock that really rocks. Rock 95, Paradise City from Guns N' Roses. It's Miles Riker getting ready for the weekend. Do you do any weightlifting or any workouts of any sorts at all? Because if you do, I might have a piece of advice for you on how to get yourself maybe pumped up a little bit more. Some details coming up after Van Halen. I have AC/DC, Twisted Sister, and Green Day all coming up. Rock 95.
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4: A heat advisory begins at 11 a.m. tomorrow and continues until 9 p.m. tomorrow night. High temperatures reach up to 89 this afternoon under mainly clear skies, winds out of the south, 5 to 10 miles per hour. Lows level off around 65, tonight clear skies. From the Weatherology Weather Center, I'm meteorologist Jennifer Wojcicki on Rock 95. Right now, it's 86 degrees.
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0: classic rock that really rocks, Rock 95, Panama from Van Halen. Well, if you are doing any kind of a workout, maybe lifting a few weights or whatever it might be, a new study suggests that smelling chocolate before exercising could significantly improve athletic performance. Researchers found that participants who sniffed dark chocolate before a workout completed up to 18 more repetitions compared to those who didn't. Now, I'm going to give you an example how this is going to work. For me, now this is for me, I'm going to sniff that dark chocolate, I'm going to eat it, and then follow it up with a couple glasses of red wine. That's how I'm going to do it. Asia, Heat of the Moment, coming up next, Rock 95.
1: 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Looking ahead, we're seeing temperatures in the 80s. 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
6: A heat advisory begins at 11 a.m. tomorrow and continues until 9 p.m. tomorrow night. High temperatures reach up to 89 this afternoon under mainly clear skies. Winds out of the south, 5 to 10 miles per hour. Lows level off around 65. Tonight, clear skies. From the Weatherology Weather Center, I'm meteorologist Jennifer Wojcicki on Rock 95. Right now, it's 86 degrees.
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0: classic rock that really rocks. Rock 95, Kickstart My Heart from Motley Crue. So the Minnesota Twins, they had an early game yesterday against the Cleveland Guardians, and unfortunately they lost, but that's okay. They did take two out of the three games. I'll have some more information about the Minnesota Twins schedule because they have a game coming up tonight. Those details will be after Heart. The Stones, Grand Funk Railroad, and STP coming up, Rock 95.
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4: A heat advisory begins at 11 a.m. tomorrow and continues until 9 p.m. tomorrow night. Clear skies tonight with a low of 65. Southeasterly winds 5 to 10 miles per hour. Lots of sunshine outside again. Tomorrow, high temperatures reach up to 96. From the Weatherology Weather Center, I'm meteorologist Jennifer Wojcicki on Rock 95. Right now, it's 87 degrees.
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Rock 95 Rebel Yell from Billy Idol. Minnesota Twins back on the diamond tonight, this time against the Angels. Details after Hart. Here's the Stones.

0: classic rock that really rocks, Rock 95, Heart Barracuda. So yesterday, the Minnesota Twins had their third game against the Cleveland Guardians. And unfortunately, it did not go the Twins' way, but that's all right. They lost 5-2. They did take two out of the three games. So the Minnesota Twins are now up against the Angels tonight at 7:10 and then 1:10 tomorrow and Sunday. So the Minnesota Twins are now just two games out of first place as the Guardians and the White Sox are tied for first. Joe Walsh coming up next, Rock 95.
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2: A heat advisory begins at 11 a.m. tomorrow and continues until 9 p.m. tomorrow night. Clear skies tonight with a low of 65. Southeasterly winds 5 to 10 miles per hour. Lots of sunshine outside again. Tomorrow, high temperatures reach up to 96. From the Weatherology Weather Center, I'm meteorologist Jennifer Wojcicki on Rock 95. Right now, it's 87 degrees.
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0: 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Rock 95. Keep your hands to yourself from the Georgia Satellites. One of our classic rock icons has decided to call it quits. You know the band very, very well. You grew up with them, and their lead vocalist went off on his own and was very successful in his solo career, but now he has decided to call it quits. I'll give you the details after Queen. Molly Hatchet and Pearl Jam coming up, Rock 95.
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2: A heat advisory begins at 11 a.m. tomorrow and continues until 9 p.m. tomorrow night. Clear skies tonight with a low of 65. Southeasterly winds 5 to 10 miles per hour. Lots of sunshine outside again. Tomorrow, high temperatures reach up to 96. From the Weatherology Weather Center, I'm meteorologist Jennifer Wojcicki on Rock 95. Right now, it's 88 degrees.

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One of our classic rock and roll icons has decided to call it quits. I'll tell you who after Queen. You're Zeppelin.

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Classic rock that really rocks. Rock 95.

0: Classic rock that really rocks. Rock 95. We will rock you. We are the champions from Queen. So the original Foreigner lead vocalist Lou Gramm is retiring from live performing at the end of this year. His Lou Gramm All-Stars have dates scheduled yet, I believe, through the end of July. And he said after that, he's done. He said, I've been doing this over 54 years. I just feel like there's some other things that I want to do, like spend more time with my kids. He added, I want to go out with a bang. And I think this summer tour is it. So former lead vocalist for Foreigner, Lou Gramm, calling it quits. The Who coming up next, Rock 95.
1: A heat advisory begins at 11 a.m. tomorrow and continues until 9 p.m. tomorrow night. Clear skies tonight with a low of 65. Southeasterly winds 5 to 10 miles per hour. Lots of sunshine outside again. Tomorrow, high temperatures reach up to 96. From the Weatherology Weather Center, I'm meteorologist Jennifer Wojcicki on Rock 95. Right now, it's 88 degrees.
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0: classic rock that really rocks, Rock 95, Hold On Loosely from 38 Special. You know, every once in a while you hear these stories of people trying to save animals. Now, I don't have any issues with that, but sometimes when it comes to wild animals, we need to let nature take its course because every wild animal needs to be able to eat. Am I correct? I'm going to share some details about a Maine couple who decided to save a moose calf. Details coming up after ZZ Top. 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
2: A heat advisory begins at 11 a.m. tomorrow. An extreme heat watch begins at 8 a.m. Sunday. Clear skies tonight with lows around 65. Winds out of the southeast, 5 to 10 miles per hour. Lots of sunshine outside again tomorrow. Highs level off around 96. From the Weatherology Weather Center, I'm meteorologist Jennifer Wojcicki on Rock 95. Right now, 87.
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Rock 95 photograph from Def Leppard. Every once in a while, we have to let nature be nature. You know what I mean? I'll give you the details after ZZ Top. Here's the Steve Miller Band.

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No weird remixes. 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

0: classic rock that really rocks. 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So I was reading an article earlier. A Maine couple intervened to protect a moose calf from a pursuing black bear during a fishing trip. You know, I have a problem with that because they're trying to save the calf, but they're not thinking about the black bear. Maybe that black bear hasn't eaten in a month. You know what I mean? You need to let nature take its course. Don't try to save everything. My gosh, whenever humans decide to get involved with wild animals, there's usually a screw up along the way. So just, I know it's difficult to watch and think of, but man, you just got to let nature take its course once in a while. Mother from Danzig coming up next, Rock 95.
1: A heat advisory begins at 11 a.m. tomorrow. An extreme heat watch begins at 8 a.m. Sunday. Clear skies tonight with lows around 65. Winds out of the southeast, 5 to 10 miles per hour. Lots of sunshine outside again tomorrow. Highs level off around 96. From the Weatherology Weather Center, I'm meteorologist Jennifer Wojcicki on Rock 95. Right now, 87.
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